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1: Good evening, West Central Saskatchewan. Let's take a look at what's coming up in your regional forecast. For northern regions, including Unity, Macklin, Wilkie, and Bigger, as well as our central regions, including Kindersley, Marengo, Brock, and Rosetown, it's looking clear this evening, with winds from the north at 30 kilometers becoming light later this evening, coming with lows of minus 8 and wind chills near minus 13 overnight. Tomorrow's looking mainly sunny with winds sitting around 15 kilometers, and we're seeing highs of 14 with a wind chill in the morning still around that minus 13. And for our southern regions, including Kyle, Elrose, Leader, Lancer, and Abbey, are looking clear this evening with winds around 15 kilometers, coming with lows of minus 7 and an overnight wind chill near minus 10. Looking mainly sunny tomorrow with those winds still around 15 kilometers, coming with highs of 15 and a wind chill near minus 10 in the morning. I'm Terrence Vosh with your West Central Online weather.
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0: West Central Online weather with Royal LePage Wheat Country. 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Price reduced. Royal LePage Wheat Country.
3: Good evening, West Central Saskatchewan. Here's what's coming up in your three-day forecast. The skies are looking clear this evening across West Central. The north is seeing winds up to 30 kilometers, becoming light later this evening, and we should be seeing regional lows of minus 8, with wind chills near minus 13. Tomorrow's looking mainly sunny for the region. Winds should be sitting around that 15 kilometers, bringing highs of 15. Though the region's becoming mainly cloudy tomorrow evening with lows of plus 4. Thursday shows the day starting off with a mix of sun and cloud and highs of 22. Though we should expect the skies to clear up Thursday evening with lows of plus 2. I'm Terrence Vosch with your West Central Online weather.
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11: Good evening, West Central Saskatchewan. Here's what's coming up in your three-day forecast. The skies are looking clear this evening across West Central. The north is seeing winds up to 30 kilometers, becoming light later this evening, and we should be seeing regional lows of minus 8, with wind chills near minus 13. Tomorrow's looking mainly sunny for the region. Winds should be sitting around that 15 kilometers, bringing highs of 15, though the region's becoming mainly cloudy tomorrow evening with lows of plus 4. Thursday shows the day starting off with a mix of sun and cloud and highs of 22, though we should expect the skies to clear up Thursday evening with lows of plus 2. I'm Terrence Vosch with your West Central Online weather.
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1: Good evening, West Central Saskatchewan. Let's take a look at what's coming up in your regional forecast. For northern regions, including Unity, Macklin, Wilkie, and Bigger, as well as our central regions, including Kindersley, Marengo, Brock, and Rosetown. It's looking clear this evening, with winds from the north at 30 kilometers becoming light later this evening, coming with lows of minus 8 and wind chills near minus 13 overnight. Tomorrow's looking mainly sunny with winds sitting around 15 kilometers, and we're seeing highs of 14 with a wind chill in the morning still around that minus 13. And for our southern regions, including Kyle, Elrose, Leader, Lancer, and Abbey, are looking clear this evening with winds around 15 kilometers, coming with lows of minus 7 and an overnight wind chill near minus 10. Looking mainly sunny tomorrow with those winds still around 15 kilometers, coming with highs of 15 and a wind chill near minus 10 in the morning. I'm Terrence Vosh with your West Central Online weather.
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9: Good evening, West Central Saskatchewan. Here's what's coming up in your three-day forecast. The skies are looking clear this evening across West Central. The north is seeing winds up to 30 kilometers, becoming light later this evening, and we should be seeing regional lows of minus 8, with wind chills near minus 13. Tomorrow's looking mainly sunny for the region. Winds should be sitting around that 15 kilometers, bringing highs of 15, though the region's becoming mainly cloudy tomorrow evening with lows of plus 4. Thursday shows the day starting off with a mix of sun and cloud and highs of 22, though we should expect the skies to clear up Thursday evening with lows of plus 2. I'm Terrence Vosch with your West Central Online weather.
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12: Good evening, West Central Saskatchewan. Here's what's coming up in your three-day forecast. The skies are looking clear this evening across West Central. The north is seeing winds up to 30 kilometers, becoming light later this evening, and we should be seeing regional lows of -8, with wind chills near -13. Tomorrow's looking mainly sunny for the region. Wind should be sitting around that 15 kilometers, bringing highs of 15. Though the region's becoming mainly cloudy tomorrow evening with lows of +4. Thursday shows the day starting off with a mix of sun and cloud and highs of 22, though we should expect the skies to clear up Thursday evening with lows of +2. I'm Terrence Vosch with your West Central Online weather.
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1: I'm gonna stomp our boots to the neighbors, call the cops. 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
2: 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The RCMP are reminding residents to be prepared for emergencies as a part of Emergency Preparedness Week. Police say public alert systems can provide critical real-time information during dangerous situations and should always be taken seriously. A province-wide SASC alert test is set for tomorrow at 1:55 p.m. Officials are also urging households to create emergency plans and kits and to understand the difference between evacuation alerts and evacuation orders. More than $3.4 million in charitable gaming grants were distributed across Saskatchewan in the final quarter of 2025-26, according to Lotteries and Gaming Saskatchewan. In West Central Saskatchewan, organizations received just over $100,000 combined, benefiting communities like $15,000 in Bigger, $11,600 in Elrose, and over $5,000 in Kindersley. Grants are based off 25% of net gaming revenue, up to $100,000 annually per group. A historic archaeological site in West Central Saskatchewan is drawing attention as the season opens near the South Saskatchewan River. Lemsford Ferry Teepee Rings Protected Area features more than 150 stone rings,

0: once used to anchor indigenous teepees, along with rock cairns and a bison rubbing stone. The site, designated a protected area in 1986, offers insight into historic campsite life. Researchers have also mapped and documented the area, highlighting its cultural and archaeological significance. Fire departments across West Central Saskatchewan are recognizing International Firefighters Day, honoring both volunteer and full-time responders. Dinsmore Fire and Rescue shared a message thanking volunteers, noting the unique challenges of responding to emergencies involving friends and neighbors. Officials are reminding residents to use caution outdoors, as fire risk remains high and recent calls highlight the danger of grass and field fires. Health Canada says Canada has become the first G7 country to approve a generic version of semaglutide used to treat type 2 diabetes. The drug, submitted by Dr. Reddy's Laboratories, is a generic form of Ozempic. Officials say it meets strict safety and effectiveness standards and could lower costs, with generics typically 45 to 90% cheaper. 8 more generic semaglutide applications are now under review. Stream us anytime from anywhere by downloading our West Central Online app. I'm Terrence Vosh.
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0: Good evening, West Central Saskatchewan. Let's take a look at what's coming up in your regional forecast. For northern regions, including Unity, Macklin, Wilkie, and Bigger, as well as our central regions, including Kindersley, Marengo, Brock, and Rosetown, it's looking clear this evening, with winds from the north at 30 kilometers becoming light later this evening, coming with lows of minus 8 and wind chills near minus 13 overnight. Tomorrow's looking mainly sunny with winds sitting around 15 kilometers, and we're seeing highs of 14 with a wind chill in the morning still around that minus 13. And for our southern regions, including Kyle, Elrose, Leader, Lancer, and Abbey, are looking clear this evening with winds around 15 kilometers, coming with lows of minus 7 and an overnight wind chill near minus 10. Looking mainly sunny tomorrow with those winds still around 15 kilometers, coming with highs of 15 and a wind chill near minus 10 in the morning. I'm Terrence Vosh with your West Central Online weather.
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9: Good evening, West Central Saskatchewan. Here's what's coming up in your three-day forecast. The skies are looking clear this evening across West Central. The north is seeing winds up to 30 kilometers, becoming light later this evening, and we should be seeing regional lows of minus 8, with wind chills near minus 13. Tomorrow's looking mainly sunny for the region. Winds should be sitting around that 15 kilometers, bringing highs of 15. Though the region's becoming mainly cloudy tomorrow evening with lows of plus 4. Thursday shows the day starting off with a mix of sun and cloud and highs of 22. Though we should expect the skies to clear up Thursday evening with lows of plus 2. I'm Terrence Vosch with your West Central Online weather.
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1: Good evening, West Central Saskatchewan. Here's what's coming up in your three-day forecast. The skies are looking clear this evening across West Central. The north is seeing winds up to 30 kilometers, becoming light later this evening, and we should be seeing regional lows of minus 8, with wind chills near minus 13. Tomorrow's looking mainly sunny for the region. Winds should be sitting around that 15 kilometers, bringing highs of 15. Though the region's becoming mainly cloudy tomorrow evening with lows of plus 4. Thursday shows the day starting off with a mix of sun and cloud and highs of 22. Though we should expect the skies to clear up Thursday evening with lows of plus 2. I'm Terrence Vosh with your West Central Online weather.
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1: Good evening, West Central Saskatchewan. Let's take a look at what's coming up in your regional forecast. For northern regions, including Unity, Macklin, Wilkie, and Bigger, as well as our central regions, including Kindersley, Marengo, Brock, and Rosetown, it's looking clear this evening, with winds from the north at 30 kilometers becoming light later this evening, coming with lows of minus 8 and wind chills near minus 13 overnight. Tomorrow's looking mainly sunny with winds sitting around 15 kilometers, and we're seeing highs of 14 with a wind chill in the morning still around that minus 13. And for our southern regions, including Kyle, Elrose, Leader, Lancer, and Abbey, are looking clear this evening with winds around 15 kilometers, coming with lows of minus 7 and an overnight wind chill near minus 10. Looking mainly sunny tomorrow with those winds still around 15 kilometers, coming with highs of 15 and a wind chill near minus 10 in the morning. I'm Terrence Vosh with your West Central Online weather.
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2: Good evening, West Central Saskatchewan. Here's what's coming up in your three-day forecast. The skies are looking clear this evening across West Central. The north is seeing winds up to 30 kilometers, becoming light later this evening, and we should be seeing regional lows of minus 8, with wind chills near minus 13. Tomorrow's looking mainly sunny for the region. Wind should be sitting around that 15 kilometers, bringing highs of 15, though the region's becoming mainly cloudy tomorrow evening with lows of plus 4. Thursday shows the day starting off with a mix of sun and cloud and highs of 22, though we should expect the skies to clear up Thursday evening with lows of plus 2. I'm Terrence Vosch with your West Central Online Weather.
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4: Good evening, West Central Saskatchewan. Here's what's coming up in your three-day forecast. The skies are looking clear this evening across West Central. The north is seeing winds up to 30 kilometers, becoming light later this evening, and we should be seeing regional lows of minus 8, with wind chills near minus 13. Tomorrow's looking mainly sunny for the region. Wind should be sitting around that 15 kilometers, bringing highs of 15, though the region's becoming mainly cloudy tomorrow evening with lows of plus 4. Thursday shows the day starting off with a mix of sun and cloud and highs of 22, though we should expect the skies to clear up Thursday evening with lows of plus 2. I'm Terrence Vosch with your West Central Online weather.
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2: Good evening, West Central Saskatchewan. Here's what's coming up in your three-day forecast. The skies are looking clear this evening across West Central. The north is seeing winds up to 30 kilometers, becoming light later this evening, and we should be seeing regional lows of -8, with wind chills near -13. Tomorrow's looking mainly sunny for the region. Wind should be sitting around that 15 kilometers, bringing highs of 15. Though the region's becoming mainly cloudy tomorrow evening with lows of +4. Thursday shows the day starting off with a mix of sun and cloud and highs of 22. Though we should expect the skies to clear up Thursday evening with lows of +2. I'm Terrence Vosch with your West Central Online weather.
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2: Good evening, West Central Saskatchewan. Here's what's coming up in your three-day forecast. The skies are looking clear this evening across West Central. The north is seeing winds up to 30 kilometers, becoming light later this evening, and we should be seeing regional lows of minus 8, with wind chills near minus 13. Tomorrow's looking mainly sunny for the region. Wind should be sitting around that 15 kilometers, bringing highs of 15. Though the region's becoming mainly cloudy tomorrow evening with lows of plus 4. Thursday shows the day starting off with a mix of sun and cloud and highs of 22. Though we should expect the skies to clear up Thursday evening with lows of plus 2. I'm Terrence Vosh with your West Central Online weather.
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8: Good evening, West Central Saskatchewan. Here's what's coming up in your three-day forecast. The skies are looking clear this evening across West Central. The north is seeing winds up to 30 kilometers, becoming light later this evening, and we should be seeing regional lows of -8, with wind chills near -13. Tomorrow's looking mainly sunny for the

0: seeing winds up to 30 kilometers, becoming light later this evening, and we should be seeing regional lows of -8, with wind chills near -13. Tomorrow's looking mainly sunny for the region. Wind should be sitting around that 15 kilometers, bringing highs of 15, though the region's becoming mainly cloudy tomorrow evening with lows of +4. Thursday shows the day starting off with a mix of sun and cloud and highs of 22, though we should expect the skies to clear up Thursday evening with lows of +2. I'm Terrence Vosch with your West Central Online weather.
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0: Lance has ice cream? 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
4: Good morning, West Central Saskatchewan. Here's what's coming up in your three-day forecast. Today is looking mainly sunny for West Central. Winds should be sitting around 15 kilometers today, bringing highs of 15. Though the region's looking to be mainly cloudy this evening with lows of plus 4. Tomorrow shows the day starting off with a mix of sun and cloud with highs of 22, though we should expect the skies to clear up tomorrow evening with lows of plus 2. Friday is looking to be clear skies and sunshine with highs of 22. The north staying clear while the south sees some cloudy periods coming in Friday evening with lows of 0. I'm Terrence Vosch with your West Central Online weather.
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2: Good morning, West Central Saskatchewan. Here's what's coming up in your three-day forecast. Today is looking mainly sunny for West Central. Winds should be sitting around 15 kilometers today, bringing highs of 15. Though the region's looking to be mainly cloudy this evening with lows of plus 4. Tomorrow shows the day starting off with a mix of sun and cloud, with highs of 22, though we should expect the skies to clear up tomorrow evening with lows of plus 2. Friday is looking to be clear skies and sunshine.

0: 9 with highs of 22. The north staying clear while the south sees some cloudy periods coming in Friday evening with lows of 0. I'm Terrence Vosch with your West Central Online weather.
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6: Good morning, West Central Saskatchewan. Here's what's coming up in your three-day forecast. Today's looking mainly sunny for West Central. Winds should be sitting around 15 kilometers today, bringing highs of 15. Though the region's looking to be mainly cloudy this evening with lows of plus 4. Tomorrow shows the day starting off with a mix of sun and cloud with highs of 22, though we should expect the skies to clear up tomorrow evening with lows of plus 2. Friday's looking to be clear skies and sunshine with highs of 22. The north staying clear while the south sees some cloudy periods.

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3: Good morning, West Central Saskatchewan. Here's what's coming up in your three-day forecast. Today is looking mainly sunny for West Central. Winds should be sitting around 15 kilometers today, bringing highs of 15. Though the region's looking to be mainly cloudy this evening with lows of plus 4. Tomorrow shows the day starting off with a mix of sun and cloud, with highs of 22, though we should expect the skies to clear up tomorrow evening with lows of plus 2. Friday is looking to be clear skies and sunshine with highs of 22. The north staying clear while the south sees some cloudy periods coming in Friday evening with lows of 0. I'm Terrence Vosch with your West Central Online weather.
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3: Good morning, West Central Saskatchewan. Here's what's coming up in your three-day forecast. Today is looking mainly sunny for West Central. Winds should be sitting around 15 kilometers today, bringing highs of 15. Though the region's looking to be mainly cloudy this evening with lows of plus 4. Tomorrow shows the day starting off with a mix of sun and cloud with highs of 22, though we should expect the skies to clear up tomorrow evening with lows of plus 2. Friday is looking to be clear skies and sunshine with highs of 22. The north staying clear while the south sees some cloudy periods coming in Friday evening with lows of 0. I'm Terrence Savosh with your West Central Online Weather.
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4: Good morning, West Central Saskatchewan. Here's what's coming up in your three-day forecast. Today is looking mainly sunny for West Central. Winds should be sitting around 15 kilometers today, bringing highs of 15. Though the region's looking to be mainly cloudy this evening with lows of plus 4. Tomorrow shows the day starting off with a mix of sun and cloud, with highs of 22, though we should expect the skies to clear up tomorrow evening with lows of plus 2. Friday is looking to be clear skies and sunshine with highs of 22. The north staying clear while the south sees some cloudy periods coming in Friday evening with lows of 0. I'm Terrence Vosh with your West Central Online weather.
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2: Good morning, West Central Saskatchewan. Here's what's coming up in your three-day forecast. Today is looking mainly sunny for West Central. Winds should be sitting around 15 kilometers today, bringing highs of 15. Though the region's looking to be mainly cloudy this evening with lows of plus 4. Tomorrow shows the day starting off with a mix of sun and cloud with highs of 22, though we should expect the skies to clear up tomorrow evening with lows of plus 2. Friday is looking to be clear skies and sunshine with highs of 22. The north staying clear while the south sees some cloudy periods coming in Friday evening with lows of 0. I'm Terrence Vosh with your West Central Online weather.
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1: Good morning, West Central Saskatchewan. Here's what's coming up in your three-day forecast. Today is looking mainly sunny for West Central. Winds should be sitting around 15 kilometers today, bringing highs of 15. Though the region's looking to be mainly cloudy this evening with lows of plus 4. Tomorrow shows the day starting off with a mix of sun and cloud, with highs of 22, though we should expect the skies to clear up tomorrow evening with lows of plus 2. Friday is looking to be clear skies and sunshine with highs of 22. The north staying clear while the south sees some cloudy periods coming in Friday evening with lows of 0. I'm Terrence Vosch with your West Central Online weather.
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3: Good morning, West Central Saskatchewan. Here's what's coming up in your three-day forecast. Today is looking mainly sunny for West Central. Winds should be sitting around 15 kilometers today, bringing highs of 15. Though the region's looking to be mainly cloudy this evening with lows of plus 4. Tomorrow shows the day starting off with a mix of sun and cloud with highs of 22, though we should expect the skies to clear up tomorrow evening with lows of plus 2. Friday is looking to be clear skies and sunshine with highs of 22. The north staying clear while the south sees some cloudy periods coming in Friday evening with lows of 0. I'm Terrence Savosh with your West Central Online Weather.
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3: Good morning, West Central Saskatchewan. Here's what's coming up in your three-day forecast. Today is looking mainly sunny for West Central. Winds should be sitting around 15 kilometers today, bringing highs of 15. Though the region's looking to be mainly cloudy this evening with lows of plus 4. Tomorrow shows the day starting off with a mix of sun and cloud with highs of 22, though we should expect the skies to clear up tomorrow evening with lows of plus 2. Friday is looking to be clear skies and sunshine with highs of 22. The north staying clear while the south sees some cloudy periods coming in Friday evening with lows of 0. I'm Terrence Bosch with your West Central Online weather.
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4: Good morning, West Central Saskatchewan. Here's what's coming up in your three-day forecast. Today is looking mainly sunny for West Central. Winds should be sitting around 15 kilometers today, bringing highs of 15. Though the region's looking to be mainly cloudy this evening with lows of plus 4. Tomorrow shows the day starting off with a mix of sun and cloud with highs of 22, though we should expect the skies to clear up tomorrow evening with lows of plus 2. Friday's looking to be clear skies and sunshine with highs of 22. The north staying clear while the south sees some cloudy periods coming in Friday evening with lows of 0. I'm Terrence Vosch with your West Central Online weather.
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3: Good morning, West Central Saskatchewan. Here's what's coming up in your three-day forecast. Today's looking mainly sunny for West Central. Wind should be sitting around 15 kilometers today, bringing highs of 15. Though the region's looking to be mainly cloudy this evening with lows of plus 4. Tomorrow shows the day starting off with a mix of sun and cloud, with highs of 22, though we should expect the skies to clear up tomorrow evening with lows of plus 2. Friday's looking to be clear skies and sunshine with highs of 22. The north staying clear while the south sees some cloudy periods coming in Friday evening with lows of 0. I'm Terrence Vosch with your West Central Online weather.
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1: I'm Cooper Douglas with your local news, streaming now through the West Central Online app. A Lloydminster teen is without their license following an impaired driving stop near Bigger. RCMP say officers responded to reports of erratic driving on Highway 14 and located the vehicle east of town. After pulling it over, a roadside test showed the driver was about three times over the legal limit. As a result, 19-year-old Levi Kodak was charged with impaired operation, receiving an indefinite license suspension and 60-day vehicle impound, now set to appear in Bigger court this July. Southwest Saskatchewan-based Monette Farms has been granted more time to restructure its debts under the company's Creditors Arrangement Act. On May 1st, an Alberta court extended the stay of proceedings to June 19th and approved up to $90 million in new debtor-in-possession financing to keep operations running through spring seeding. The company also received court approval to sell more than 2,500 acres of farmland near Hafford to an Alberta buyer. Monette Farms filed for CCAA protection in late April, and a broader sale and investment process is expected in the coming weeks. Every day, but especially McHappy Day, Ronald McDonald House Saskatchewan says its mission is simple, keeping families together during some of their most difficult moments. The organization provides a home away from home for families who travel for a child's medical care. Leaders say the focus is on removing barriers, supporting families, and creating a safe, welcoming space. CEO Tammy Forrester says making families feel at home is central to that work, volunteers also playing a key role helping deliver programs and support services. The goal is to ensure every family feels cared for throughout their child's health journey. And back locally, Orange Memories Care Home in Rosetown is inviting residents to drop in for monthly coffee and conversation today starting around 2. Program coordinator McKenna Haugen says programs like this are key to keeping residents connected.
2: It's easy to self-isolate when you are in a care home. Having something to look forward to and visits with people that aren't your everyday family.
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2: 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We will never turn down an opportunity to entertain them or give them a new experience.
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0: Rough Riders rookie camp begins today at Griffith Stadium in Saskatoon. On the field now until Friday will be Rough Riders draft picks and offseason signings. Also, West Central native Ben Walls attending camp as a territorial junior. A full story up at West Central Online. Once a junior recruit himself, offensive lineman Logan Ferland will arrive with the rest of the big club for the start of main camp on Sunday. The last few weeks have been about getting back into game shape.
2: Yeah, end of the season, I mean, you always end up a little light, especially when you have a playoff run. We ended up a little light pretty much across the board as an offensive line. So now just getting the big meals back in and continuing to bulk early, and then you tone out as camp comes.
0: The Riders' first preseason game is in 18 days in Calgary before they play a home game in Saskatoon May 23rd against Winnipeg. The Toronto Blue Jays lost a one-run ball game last night to the Tampa Bay Rays. The Jays built an early 2-0 lead, but the Rays rallied in the third and fourth to tie the game before Toronto took back the lead in the fifth. The divisional foes then played two scoreless innings before two runs for the Rays in the bottom of the eighth sealed the game. The Jays and Rays now set to finish their series this morning live on Classic Hits Radio. First pitch at 11:10. And remember, West Central Online is your source for all the latest local sports, scores, and stories.
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Cowgirl Parmalee on Country 104. It's Cheyenne Nameth. Happy Wednesday, and we're sitting around minus 4 and getting to a high of plus 12 this afternoon. And the 365 Kindersley Air Cadets are holding a raffle from now until May 31st. The tickets are just $5 each, and you could win $15,000 cash, an all-terrain e-bike, a 55-inch TV, or even a Ninja ice cream maker for the kids. Don't wait. There's only a few tickets left, and they're going fast. To grab yours, contact Teresa at 306

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3: Mainly sunny skies are expected across the region today with a light breeze. Kindersley and central areas will see a high of 13 with sunshine giving way to a mix of sun and cloud, and it'll feel cold early with wind chills sitting near minus 12 before warming up. Unity and northern areas will see similar conditions, also reaching a high of 13 with some cloud cover moving in this afternoon. South around Leader expect a high of 15 with sunshine early and increasing cloud cover later on. The morning wind chill near minus 10 expected to improve through the day. Tonight, cloud cover moves in across the region with lows around 3 in the south and just above the freezing mark elsewhere. Tomorrow stays cloudy, but it'll be much warmer with highs climbing into the 20s. Expect gusty winds and a chance of showers possible in southern areas. Those skies will clear up into the evening with overnight lows expected around 2. Download the West Central Online app for all the latest local information. 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

0: on Beer Away, the Rec Laws on Country 104. I'm Cheyenne Nameth, getting to a high of plus 12 today with a little wind and clouds out there. And the Seymour online auction goes live this afternoon until Wednesday, May 13th. 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
1: The Stanley Cup playoffs have moved into the second round, and every local business competing for the West Central Cup remains in the hunt. Last night, the Rona Macklin Avalanche stayed undefeated with a 5-2 win over the Mainline Collision Wild to take a 2-0 series lead. Two games are on tonight, the Mainline Collision Canadiens visiting the DR Technologies Sabres to get their second round series underway, and the Regal Motors Ducks playing the Mainline Chrysler Golden Knights looking to tie that series 1-1. 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
1: Mainly sunny skies around the region today with a light breeze. Kindersley and Central have a high of 13 today under an eventual mix of sun and cloud. Light winds making for a wind chill of minus 12. Similar conditions looking north around Unity, where it's a high of 13 with the same chill. Some cloud cover entering the picture this afternoon. It's a high of 15 south around Leader with sunshine early before cloud cover moves in. Wind chill at minus 10 early before improving. Tonight, cloud cover across the area with a low of 3 south and just above freezing elsewhere. The overnight cloud cover should linger into tomorrow, but it's looking like a warm one with highs up in the plus 20s. Gusting winds could also play a factor tomorrow, along with a chance of showers to the south, and then expect the entire area to clear up into the evening, lows hovering in and around 2. Friday sunshine with a high of 19 before skies stay clear at night for a low of 0. Saturday back to sunny skies with highs approaching 15, cloud cover to the south before an expected clear low of 0 across the region once again. Sunday should warm right back up with mainly sunny skies and highs of 20 central and north to 25 south. A nice clear low of 8 overnight entering Monday. Stay weather ready. Stream us anytime and anywhere by downloading the West Central Online app.
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Country 104, it's Cheyenne Nemeth, sitting around minus four this wonderful Wednesday morning. And don't forget, we're live on location at McDonald's Kindersley today from 11 to 1 for Mick Happy Days in support of the Ronald

0: Country 104, it's Cheyenne Namath. Getting to a high of plus 12 today and looks like beautiful weather for the rest of the week up ahead. And the Flatlanders Speedway Show and Shine Toy Drive is happening May 31st at the Kindersley Mall. Bring a toy in support of Kinley's 11th Toy Drive and see the sweetest rides in the prairies. The toys will be donated to the Jim Pattison Children's Hospital. Just a reminder, all the items must be new and in their original packaging for the hospital to be able to accept them. That's at the Kindersley Mall on May 31st.
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1: Said no redneck ever, Aaron Goodvin on Country 104. It's Cheyenne Nemeth, currently sitting around -3 shortly before 7 o'clock. And with this weather finally warming up, how does a full week of camping sound? You could be living the good life at the Eagle Creek Regional Park with the awesome camping package up for grabs with the Seymour online auction. We're talking a full week of electrical camping, a firewood bundle, plus some premium Eagle Creek swag, including hats and hoodies, all valued at over $460, perfect for a summer getaway close to home. So don't miss your chance. Kick back, plug in, and enjoy everything Eagle Creek has to offer. The bidding starts this afternoon, so make sure to place your bid before it ends on May 13th.
2: Producers in designated areas in Alberta and Saskatchewan looking to use strychnine for Richardson ground squirrel control can now take part in the online training program. The self-directed training program is being delivered through the Saskatchewan Association of Rural Municipalities. SARM's Director of Capacity, Building and Programs, Dustin Resch, says it covers four main chapters.
3: Biology and control of Richardson's ground squirrel. How to read the strychnine labels and use strychnine in a producer context. There's a chapter on integrated pest management and particularly paying attention to non-target species and how to ensure that non-target species aren't, of course, captured by the bait and the like. And lastly, there's a chapter on the strychnine stewardship program that's run by each respective government.
2: There is also a chapter on post-application monitoring and disposal. A limited supply of strychnine is expected to be available in early June. Links to register can be found in the story on our website. For Golden West, I'm Glendalee Allen Vossler.
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1: I'm Cooper Douglas with your local news, streaming now through the West Central Online app. Ronald McDonald House Saskatchewan continues to support families facing medical journeys far from home. It's McHappy Day, a chance to celebrate and support the organization that offers housing and care for families with children receiving treatment, helping them stay close during difficult times. Its mission focuses on compassion, family-centered care, and removing barriers to access. CEO Tammy Forrester says creating a space that feels like home is key to helping families heal. Volunteers are also a major part of that support, assisting with daily operations and family services. The organization says its goal is to ensure every family feels supported every step of the way. A 19-year-old Lloydminster driver is facing charges after an impaired driving stop east of Bigger. RCMP say they received multiple reports of erratic driving before locating and stopping an SUV on Highway 14. A roadside test found the driver was nearly three times over the legal limit. Levi Kodak, now charged with impaired operation, issued an indefinite license suspension and having his vehicle impounded for 60 days. Kodak is scheduled to appear in Bigger Provincial Court in July. Southwest Saskatchewan-based Monette Farms has been granted more time to restructure its debts under the Company's Creditors Arrangements Act. On May 1st, an Alberta court extended the stay of proceedings to June 19th and approved up to $90 million in new debtor-in-possession financing to keep operations running through spring seeding. The company also received court approval to sell more than 2,500 acres of farmland near Hafford to an Alberta buyer. Monette Farms filed for CCAA protection in late April. The court-appointed monitor saying a broader sale and investment process is expected in the coming weeks. And before we go, Orange Memories Care Home in Rosetown has their latest monthly coffee and tea outing set for this afternoon. We spoke with program coordinator McKenna Haugen prior to the last event.
2: 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We usually start supper at 5, so before 5.
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1: It's day one of Saskatchewan Rough Riders rookie camp at Griffith Stadium in Saskatoon. The rookies will be on the field until Friday, and then main camp starts for the team on Sunday. Offensive lineman Logan Furland is entering his sixth full training camp with the Riders, a former territorial junior just like West Central native Ben Walls, who got the invite this year. Here is the now veteran offensive lineman talking about building the body back up ahead of a long season.
3: You know, at the end of the season, I was sitting probably around 295 and, you know, now sitting around 310-ish. But, yeah, meals are the key, getting your protein in, getting the weight room a lot, and then your program changes week to week as well.
1: The Rough Riders have a home preseason game in Saskatoon coming up May 23rd after opening the preseason May 18th in Calgary.

0: The Toronto Blue Jays lost their third straight game last night in a one-run decision against the Tampa Bay Rays. The Jays got off to a good start with runs in the first and second coming before the Rays tied it with scores in the third and fourth. Toronto took back the lead in the fifth, holding it through the sixth and seventh before Tampa put up two runs in the eighth and then closed it out in the top of the ninth. It's an early one today for the series finale between the Jays and Rays. First pitch at 11:10 this morning and airing live as always on Classic Hits Radio 1210 1330. And remember, West Central Online is your source for all the latest local sports, scores, and stories.
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0: Mainly sunny skies around the region today with a light breeze. Kindersley and Central have a high of 13 today under an eventual mix of sun and cloud, light winds making for a wind chill of minus 12. Similar conditions looking north around Unity, where it's a high of 13 with the same chill, some cloud cover entering the picture this afternoon. It's a high of 15 south around Leader with sunshine early before cloud cover moves in, wind chill at minus 10 early before improving. Tonight, cloud cover across the area with a low of 3 south and just above freezing elsewhere. The overnight cloud cover should linger into tomorrow, but it's looking like a warm one with highs up in the plus 20s. Gusting winds could also play a factor tomorrow, along with the chance of showers to the south, and then expect the entire area to clear up into the evening, lows hovering in and around 2. Friday sunshine with a high of 19 before skies stay clear at night for a low of 0. Saturday back to sunny skies with highs approaching 15, cloud cover to the south before an expected clear low of 0 across the region once again. Sunday should warm right back up with mainly sunny skies and highs of 20 central and north to 25 south, a nice clear low of 8 overnight entering Monday. Stay weather ready. Stream us anytime and anywhere by downloading the West Central Online app.
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0: in Texas, Ella Langley on Country 104. It's Cheyenne Namath shortly after 7 o'clock, getting to a high of plus 12 today. And now for Wake Up and Win with Rosetown A&W. Today is National No Diet Day, so I want to know, what is your favorite fast food meal? 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And also, it's very fitting that it is No Diet Day, because we will be live on location at McDonald's Kindersley from 11 to 1 for McHappy Days. So be sure to come down, say hi, and support McHappy Days for the Ronald McDonald House.
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6: 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Price reduced. Royal LePage Wheat Country.
7: Mainly sunny skies are expected across the region today with a light breeze. Kindersley and Central areas will see a high of 13 with sunshine giving way to a mix of sun and cloud, and it'll feel cold early with wind chills sitting near minus 12 before warming up. Unity and northern areas will see similar conditions, also reaching a high of 13 with some cloud cover moving in this afternoon. South around Leader expect a high of 15 with sunshine early and increasing cloud cover later on. The morning wind chill near minus 10 expected to improve through the day. Tonight cloud cover moves in across the region with lows around 3 in the south and just above the freezing mark elsewhere. Tomorrow stays cloudy but will be much warmer with highs climbing into the 20s. Expect gusty winds and a chance of showers possible in southern areas. Those skies will clear up into the evening with overnight lows expected around 2. Download the West Central Online app for all the latest local information. And if you're in the mood for another auction, make sure to check out our See More Canada sale on now. 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
1: I'm Cooper Douglas. Here's what's making the news. It's election day in Loose Land, with voters heading to the polls for a council by-election. Voting runs from 9 a.m. to 8 p.m. at the town office on Grand Avenue. Two candidates on the ballot, Jerome Schroe and Colton Stang, with one set to fill the open council seat. To vote, residents must be at least 18, a Canadian citizen, and meet Saskatchewan residency requirements, including living in or owning property in Loose Land. Advance voting was held last week. Leader Town Council made several key decisions at its latest meeting. Council approved the creation of an Iceplex building and fundraising committee to support future recreation projects. A sidewalk and curb replacement contract was awarded, while janitorial services for the town were awarded locally as well. Council also approved its annual tax enforcement list as part of its ongoing financial management. And in other news, the town is set to recognize Trinity Lutheran Church on its 50th anniversary. And the Seymour Canada auction is back, just in time to plan your summer getaway and save big. 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Bidding runs May 6th through the 13th, giving you plenty of time to lock in your summer plans. All items are mailed directly to you, making it easy to bid, buy, and get ready for travel. 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You can stick around until the top of the hour for a full newscast, or head on over to West Central Online.
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1: The Stanley Cup playoffs have moved into the second round, and every local business competing for the West Central Cup remains in the hunt. Last night, the Rona Macklin Avalanche stayed undefeated with a 5-2 win over the Mainline Collision Wild to take a 2-0 series lead. Two games are on tonight, the Mainline Collision Canadiens visiting

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0: Mainly sunny skies around the region today with a light breeze. Kindersley and Central have a high of 13 today under an eventual mix of sun and cloud. Light winds making for a wind chill of minus 12. Similar conditions looking north around Unity, where it's a high of 13 with the same chill. Some cloud cover entering the picture this afternoon. It's a high of 15 south around Leader with sunshine early before cloud cover moves in. Wind chill at minus 10 early before improving. Tonight, cloud cover across the area with a low of 3 south and just above freezing elsewhere. The overnight cloud cover should linger into tomorrow, but it's looking like a warm one with highs up in the plus 20s. Gusting winds could also play a factor tomorrow, along with the chance of showers to the south, and then expect the entire area to clear up into the evening, lows hovering in and around 2. Friday sunshine with a high of 19 before skies stay clear at night for a low of 0. Saturday back to sunny skies with highs approaching 15, cloud cover to the south before an expected clear low of 0 across the region once again. Sunday should warm right back up with mainly sunny skies and highs of 20 central and north to 25 south. A nice clear low of 8 overnight entering Monday. Stay weather ready. Stream us anytime and anywhere by downloading the West Central Online app.
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Country 104. I'm Cheyenne Nemeth. Sitting around minus two right now. A little chilly, but warming up later on, thank goodness. And don't forget, we're live on location at McDonald's Kindersley today from 11 to 1 for McHappy Days. So come on and say hi and support the Ronald McDonald House. Jordan Davis, turn this truck around.

0: Country 104. It's Cheyenne Nameth. Minus 2 right now and happy Wednesday, getting to a high of plus 12 this afternoon. And because the weather is starting to warm up, if you're looking to make a splash in the summer, the Seymour online auction is open this afternoon, and up for grabs is a family season swim pass for 2026 to the Macklin and District Aquatic Center. Perfect for keeping the whole family cool, active, and entertained all season long. This pass is valued at $350 and the auction opens this afternoon, so keep an eye out and get those bids ready.
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7: Mostly sunny conditions across the region today with a light breeze. Kindersley and central areas will reach a high near 13, starting off cold with a wind chill around minus 12 before warming up under a mix of sun and cloud. Up north around Unity, it's a similar story with a high of 13 and cloud cover increasing through the afternoon. South near Leader, expect a high of 15 with sunshine early and cloud cover building later, and it'll feel closer to minus 10 early on before improving. Clouds then move in tonight with lows around 3 in the south and near 0 elsewhere. Tomorrow then looks much warmer, highs into the low 20s along with gusty winds and a slight chance of showers in the south before clearing later in the day. Overnight lows expected around plus 2. 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

it on me, Sully Burrows on Country 104. Good morning, it's Cheyenne Namath and happy Wednesday. Currently sitting around minus one, and the Loose Land Library is hosting their first ever seed swap and book sale on Saturday from 1 to 4. If you've got extra seeds or looking to try something new in your garden, bring them along and join the community

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1: I'm Cooper Douglas with your local news, streaming now through the West Central Online app. A Lloydminster teen is without their license following an impaired driving stop near Bigger. RCMP say officers responded to reports of erratic driving on Highway 14 and located the vehicle east of town. After pulling it over, a roadside test showed the driver was about three times over the legal limit. As a result, 19-year-old Levi Kodak was charged with impaired operation, receiving an indefinite license suspension and 60-day vehicle impound, now set to appear in Bigger Court this July. Southwest Saskatchewan-based Monette Farms has been granted more time to restructure its debts under the company's Creditors Arrangement Act. On May 1st, an Alberta court extended the stay of proceedings to June 19th and approved up to $90 million in new debtor-in-possession financing to keep operations running through spring seeding. The company also received court approval to sell more than 2,500 acres of farmland near Hafford to an Alberta buyer. Monette Farms filed for CCAA protection in late April, and a broader sale and investment process is expected in the coming weeks. Every day, but especially McHappy Day, Ronald McDonald House Saskatchewan says its mission is simple, keeping families together during some of their most difficult moments. The organization provides a home away from home for families who travel for a child's medical care. Leaders say the focus is on removing barriers, supporting families, and creating a safe, welcoming space. CEO Tammy Forrester says making families feel at home is central to that work, volunteers also playing a key role helping deliver programs and support services. The goal is to ensure every family feels cared for throughout their child's health journey. And back locally, Orange Memories Care Home in Rosetown is inviting residents to drop in for monthly coffee and conversation today starting around 2. Program coordinator McKenna Haugen says programs like this are key to keeping residents connected.
2: It's easy to self-isolate when you are in a care home. Having something to look forward to and visits with people that aren't your everyday family.
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1: Rough Riders Rookie Camp begins today at Griffith Stadium in Saskatoon. On the field now until Friday will be Rough Riders draft picks and offseason signings. Also, West Central native Ben Walls attending camp as a territorial junior, a full story up at West Central Online. Once a junior recruit himself, offensive lineman Logan Ferland will arrive with the rest of the big club for the start of main camp on Sunday. The last few weeks have been about getting back into game shape.
3: Yeah, end of the season, I mean, you always end up a little light, especially when you have a playoff run. We ended up a little light pretty much across the board as an offensive line. So now just getting the big meals back in and continuing to bulk early, and then you tone out as camp comes.
1: The Riders' first preseason game is in 18 days in Calgary before they play a home game in Saskatoon May 23rd against Winnipeg. The Toronto Blue Jays lost a one-run ball game last night to the Tampa Bay Rays. The Jays built an early 2-0 lead, but the Rays rallied in the third and fourth to tie the game before Toronto took back the lead in the fifth. The divisional foes then played two scoreless innings before two runs for the Rays in the bottom of the eighth sealed the game. The Jays and Rays now set to finish their series this morning live on Classic Hits Radio. First pitch at 11:10. 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
1: Mainly sunny skies around the region today with a light breeze. Kindersley and Central have a high of 13 today under an eventual mix of sun and cloud. Light winds making for a wind chill of minus 12. Similar conditions looking north around Unity, where it's a high of 13 with the same chill. Some cloud cover entering the picture this afternoon. It's a high of 15 south around Leader with sunshine early before cloud cover moves in. Wind chill at minus 10 early before improving. Tonight, cloud cover across the area with a low of 3 south and just above freezing elsewhere. The overnight cloud cover should linger into tomorrow, but it's looking like a warm one with highs up in the plus 20s. Gusting winds could also play a factor tomorrow, along with a chance of showers to the south, and then expect the entire area to clear up into the evening, lows hovering in and around 2. Friday, sunshine with a high of 19 before skies stay clear at night for a low of 0. Saturday, back to sunny skies with highs approaching 15, cloud cover to the south before an expected clear low of 0 across the region once again. Sunday should warm right back up with mainly sunny skies and highs of 20 central and north to 25 south. A nice clear low of 8 overnight entering Monday. Stay weather ready. Stream us anytime and anywhere by downloading the West Central online app.
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0: backup plan, Bailey Zimmerman and Luke Holmes on Country 104. Good morning at Cheyenne Namath, getting to a high of plus 12 today. And now for Wake Up and Win with Rosetown A&W. Today is National No Diet Day. So earlier I'd asked what your favorite fast food meal is. 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
12: 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Price reduced. Royal LePage Wheat Country.
13: Mainly sunny skies are expected across the region today with a light breeze. Kindersley and Central areas will see a high of 13 with sunshine giving way to a mix of sun and cloud, and it'll feel cold early with wind chills sitting near minus 12 before warming up. Unity and northern areas will see similar conditions, also reaching a high of 13 with some cloud cover moving in this afternoon. South around Leader expect a high of 15 with sunshine early and increasing cloud cover later on. The morning wind chill near minus 10 expected to improve through the day. Tonight cloud cover moves in across the region with lows around 3 in the south and just above the freezing mark elsewhere. Tomorrow stays cloudy but will be much warmer with highs climbing into the 20s. Expect gusty winds and a chance of showers possible in southern areas. Those skies will clear up into the evening with overnight lows expected around 2. 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

0: Wasting Gas, Dallas Smith on Country 104. It's Cheyenne Namath. Sitting around minus one and getting to a high of plus 12 this afternoon. The Flaxcomb Recreation Association is hosting a bingo night on Saturday starting at 6:30 at the Flaxcomb Community Hall. 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
1: I'm Cooper Douglas. Here's what's making the news. It's election day in Loose Land, with voters heading to the polls for a council by-election. Voting runs from 9 a.m. to 8 p.m. at the town office on Grand Avenue. Two candidates on the ballot, Jerome Schroe and Colton Stang, with one set to fill the open council seat. To vote, residents must be at least 18, a Canadian citizen, and meet Saskatchewan residency requirements, including living in or owning property in Loose Land. Advance voting was held last week. Leader Town Council made several key decisions at its latest meeting. Council approved the creation of an Iceplex building and fundraising committee to support future recreation projects. A sidewalk and curb replacement contract was awarded, while janitorial services for the town were awarded locally as well. Council also approved its annual tax enforcement list as part of its ongoing financial management. And in other news, the town is set to recognize Trinity Lutheran Church on its 50th anniversary. And the Seymour Canada auction is back, just in time to plan your summer getaway and save big. 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Bidding runs May 6th through the 13th, giving you plenty of time to lock in your summer plans. All items are mailed directly to you, making it easy to bid, buy, and get ready for travel. 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You can stick around until the top of the hour for a full newscast, or head on over to West Central Online.
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1: The Stanley Cup playoffs have moved into the second round, and every local business competing for the West Central Cup remains in the hunt. Last night, the Rona Macklin Avalanche stayed undefeated with a 5-2 win over the Mainline Collision Wild to take a 2-0 series lead. Two games are on tonight, the Mainline Collision Canadiens visiting the DR Technologies Sabres to get their second round series underway, and the Regal Motors Ducks playing the Mainline Chrysler Golden Knights, looking to tie that series 1-1. 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
1: Mainly sunny skies around the region today with a light breeze. Kindersley and Central have a high of 13 today under an eventual mix of sun and cloud, light winds making for a wind chill of minus 12. Similar conditions looking north around Unity, where it's a high of 13 with the same chill, some cloud cover entering the picture this afternoon. It's a high of 15 south around Leader with sunshine early before cloud cover moves in, wind chill at minus 10 early before improving. Tonight, cloud cover across the area with a low of 3 south and just above freezing elsewhere. The overnight cloud cover should linger into tomorrow, but it's looking like a warm one with highs up in the plus 20s. Gusting winds could also play a factor tomorrow, along with a chance of showers to the south, and then expect the entire area to clear up into the evening, lows hovering in and around 2. Friday sunshine with a high of 19 before skies stay clear at night for a low of 0. Saturday back to sunny skies with highs approaching 15, cloud cover to the south before an expected clear low of 0 across the region once again. Sunday should warm right back up with mainly sunny skies and highs of 20 central and north to 25 south. A nice clear low of 8 overnight entering Monday. Stay weather ready. Stream us anytime and anywhere by downloading the West Central Online app.
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0: Country 104, it's Cheyenne Namath. Zero and some clouds in the sky, but that's okay. And don't forget, we're live on location at McDonald's Kindersley today from 11 to 1 for McHappy Day, so come and say hi. Riley Green, Change My Mind.
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0: Country 104. Good morning, it's Cheyenne Namath. Sitting around zero and warming up to plus 12 this afternoon. And if you're dreaming of a quiet escape with wide open skies and total peace and quiet, the Seymour Online Auction has a one-night stay for two at the Nightingale Barn near Eston. You'll find a private little nook in the yard for the true relaxation, sweeping views of endless fields and a big prairie sky that seems to go on forever. The guest house itself brings cozy vintage charm, blending indoor comfort with peaceful outdoor space. And getting even better, you'll be welcomed with farm fresh eggs to start your stay off right. The auction opens this afternoon, so keep an eye out and get ready to place your bid.
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17: Mostly sunny conditions across the region today with a light breeze. Kindersley and Central areas will reach a high near 13, starting off cold with a wind chill around minus 12 before warming up under a mix of sun and cloud. Up north around Unity, it's a similar story with a high of 13 and cloud cover increasing through the afternoon.

0: South near Leader expect a high of 15 with sunshine early and cloud cover building later, and it'll feel closer to minus 10 early on before improving. Clouds then move in tonight with lows around 3 in the south and near zero elsewhere. Tomorrow then looks much warmer, highs into the low 20s along with gusty winds and a slight chance of showers in the south before clearing later in the day. Overnight lows expected around plus 2. 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

0: Nobody Roads, Josh Dumpf on Country 104. Good morning, it's Cheyenne Namath, sitting around plus one right now. And if you've got a birthday coming up, or maybe there's just a song that you really need to hear to get your morning going, I've got you covered. 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So if your kids, coworkers, and spouse, maybe just yourself, call or text me on the Red Line Talk and Text Line, 306-463-4649, before 9:30, and I'll do my best to get your birthday wish and song on the air.
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1: I'm Cooper Douglas with your local news, streaming now through the West Central Online app. Ronald McDonald House Saskatchewan continues to support families facing medical journeys far from home. It's McHappy Day, a chance to celebrate and support the organization that offers housing and care for families with children receiving treatment, helping them stay close during difficult times. Its mission focuses on compassion, family-centered care, and removing barriers to access. CEO Tammy Forrester says creating a space that feels like home is key to helping families heal. Volunteers are also a major part of that support, assisting with daily operations and family services. The organization says its goal is to ensure every family feels supported every step of the way. A 19-year-old Lloydminster driver is facing charges after an impaired driving stop east of Bigger. RCMP say they received multiple reports of erratic driving before locating and stopping an SUV on Highway 14. A roadside test found the driver was nearly three times over the legal limit. Levi Kodak, now charged with impaired operation, issued an indefinite license suspension and having his vehicle impounded for 60 days. Kodak is scheduled to appear in Bigger Provincial Court in July. Southwest Saskatchewan-based Monette Farms has been granted more time to restructure its debts under the Company's Creditors Arrangements Act. On May 1st, an Alberta court extended the stay of proceedings to June 19th and approved up to $90 million in new debtor-in-possession financing to keep operations running through spring seeding. The company also received court approval to sell more than 2,500

0: acres of farmland near Hafford to an Alberta buyer. Monette Farms filed for CCAA protection in late April. The court-appointed monitor saying a broader sale and investment process is expected in the coming weeks. And before we go, Orange Memories Care Home in Rosetown has their latest monthly coffee and tea outing set for this afternoon. We spoke with program coordinator McKenna Haugen prior to the last event.
1: It has been once a month, so it's the first Wednesday of every month and starts at 2:30 and typically goes until whenever. We usually start supper at 5, so before 5.
0: People are encouraged to show up closer to 2 o'clock as shared on the Orange Memories calendar. 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
0: It's day one of Saskatchewan Roughriders rookie camp at Griffith Stadium in Saskatoon. The rookies will be on the field until Friday, and then main camp starts for the team on Sunday. Offensive lineman Logan Furland is entering his sixth full training camp with the Riders, a former territorial junior just like West Central native Ben Walls, who got the invite this year. Here is the now veteran offensive lineman talking about building the body back up ahead of a long season.
3: You know, at the end of the season, I was sitting probably around 295 and, you know, now sitting around 310-ish. But, yeah, meals are the key, getting your protein in, hitting the weight room a lot, and then your program changes week to week as well.
0: The Roughriders have a home preseason game in Saskatoon coming up May 23rd after opening the preseason May 18th in Calgary. The Toronto Blue Jays lost their third straight game last night in a one-run decision against the Tampa Bay Rays. The Jays got off to a good start with runs in the first and second coming before the Rays tied it with scores in the third and fourth. Toronto took back the lead in the fifth, holding it through the sixth and seventh before Tampa put up two runs in the eighth and then closed it out in the top of the ninth. It's an early one today for the series finale between the Jays and Rays. First pitch at 11:10 this morning and airing live as always on Classic Hits Radio 1210 1330. 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
0: Mainly sunny skies around the region today with a light breeze. Kindersley and Central have a high of 13 today under an eventual mix of sun and cloud, light winds making for a wind chill of minus 12. Similar conditions looking north around Unity, where it's a high of 13 with the same chill, some cloud cover entering the picture this afternoon. It's a high of 15 south around Leader with sunshine early before cloud cover moves in, wind chill at minus 10 early before improving. Tonight, cloud cover across the area with a low of 3 south and just above freezing elsewhere. The overnight cloud cover should linger into tomorrow, but it's looking like a warm one with highs up in the plus 20s. Gusting winds could also play a factor tomorrow, along with a chance of showers to the south, and then expect the entire area to clear up into the evening, lows hovering in and around 2. Friday sunshine with a high of 19 before skies stay clear at night for a low of 0. Saturday back to sunny skies with highs approaching 15, cloud cover to the south before an expected clear low of 0 across the region once again. Sunday should warm right back up with mainly sunny skies and highs of 20 central and north to 25 south, a nice clear low of 8 overnight entering Monday. Stay weather ready. Stream us anytime and anywhere by downloading the West Central Online app.
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Country 104. It's Cheyenne Namath. Got some clouds and plus one outside this morning. Don't forget, we're live on location at McDonald's Kindersley today for McHappy Days from 11 to 1. 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

0: Don't ruin flowers to Neil Arts on Country 104. I'm Cheyenne Nameth. Happy Wednesday and sitting around plus three right now. And the Seymour online auction will be live this afternoon. 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So whether you're grabbing a sit-down meal, a quick bite, or fueling up for a long drive, it's simple, practical, and perfect for anyone who knows the value of a good roadside stop. 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
3: Mainly sunny skies are expected across the region today with a light breeze. Kindersley and central areas will see a high of 13 with sunshine giving way to a mix of sun and cloud, and it'll feel cold early with wind chills sitting near minus 12 before warming up. Unity and northern areas will see similar conditions, also reaching a high of 13 with some cloud cover moving in this afternoon. South around Leader expect a high of 15 with sunshine early and increasing cloud cover later on. The morning wind chill near minus 10 expected to improve through the day. Tonight cloud cover moves in across the region with lows around 3 in the south and just above the freezing mark elsewhere. Tomorrow stays cloudy but will be much warmer with highs climbing into the 20s. Expect gusty winds and a chance of showers possible in southern areas. Those skies will clear up into the evening with overnight lows expected around 2. 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

Country 104, it's Cheyenne Namath, sitting around plus three just before 9:30. Don't forget, we're live on location at McDonald's Kindersley today from 11 to 1 for McHappy Days. So come and say hi and show your support for the Ronald McDonald House. Jordan Davis, Tucson Too Late.

0: that's going to leave a memory. Tay Bay on Country 104. It's Cheyenne Nemeth getting to a high of plus 12 today. We've got a happy 40th birthday going out to Sarah by Delisle and a 35th birthday to Sabrina. And today is National No Diet Day. So earlier I'd asked what your favorite fast food meal is. And Randy says a cheeseburger and fries, which can you really go wrong with that order? Call or text me on the Red Line Talkin' Text Line 306-463-4649. 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
16: 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Price reduced. 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
17: Mostly sunny conditions across the region today with a light breeze. Kindersley and central areas will reach a high near 13, starting off cold with a wind chill around minus 12 before warming up under a mix of sun and cloud. Up north around Unity, it's a similar story with a high of 13 and cloud cover increasing through the afternoon. South near Leader, expect a high of 15 with sunshine early and cloud cover building later, and it'll feel closer to minus 10 early on before improving. Clouds then move in tonight with lows around 3 in the south and near 0 elsewhere. Tomorrow then looks much warmer, highs into the low 20s along with gusty winds and a slight chance of showers in the south before clearing later in the day. Overnight lows expected around plus 2. 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

0: Dirt Road, and I'm Erin Perchette on Country 104. It's Cheyenne Namath, plus four right now. And I know as a parent, it is a little hard to get away for an escape, and we usually need one. The Seymour Online Auction is offering a little escape without having to go too far with a cozy cabin getaway at the Eagle Creek Regional Park in Asquith. The package includes two free weeknight stays, three bundles of firewood to keep things extra cozy, an Eagle Creek sweatshirt to take the chill off, and even a gift certificate for a snack run at the Rascally Raccoon concession. 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
1: I'm Cooper Douglas with your local news, streaming now through the West Central Online app. A Lloydminster teen is without their license following an impaired driving stop near Bigger. RCMP say officers responded to reports of erratic driving on Highway 14 and located the vehicle east of town. After pulling it over, a roadside test showed the driver was about three times over the legal limit. As a result, 19-year-old Levi Kodak was charged with impaired operation, receiving an indefinite license suspension and 60-day vehicle impound, now set to appear in Bigger court this July. Southwest Saskatchewan-based Monette Farms has been granted more time to restructure its debts under the company's Creditors Arrangement Act. On May 1st, an Alberta court extended the stay of proceedings to June 19th and approved up to $90 million in new debtor-in-possession financing to keep operations running through spring seeding. The company also received court approval to sell more than 2,500 acres of farmland near Hafford to an Alberta buyer. Monette Farms filed for CCAA protection in late April, and a broader sale and investment process is expected in the coming weeks. Every day, but especially McHappy Day, Ronald McDonald House Saskatchewan says its mission is simple, keeping families together during some of their most difficult moments. The organization provides a home away from home for families who travel for a child's medical care. Leaders say the focus is on removing barriers, supporting families, and creating a safe, welcoming space. CEO Tammy Forrester says making families feel at home is central to that work, volunteers also playing a key role helping deliver programs and support services. The goal is to ensure every family feels cared for throughout their child's health journey. And back locally, Orange Memories Care Home in Rosetown is inviting residents to drop in for monthly coffee and conversation today starting around 2. Program coordinator McKenna Haugen says programs like this are key to keeping residents connected.
2: It's easy to self-isolate when you are in a care home. Having something to look forward to and visits with people that aren't your everyday family.
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1: Rough Riders rookie camp begins today at Griffith Stadium in Saskatoon. On the field now until Friday will be Rough Riders draft picks and offseason signings. Also, West Central native Ben Walls attending camp as a territorial junior. A full story up at West Central Online. Once a junior recruit himself, offensive lineman Logan Ferland will arrive with the rest of the big club for the start of main camp on Sunday. The last few weeks have been about getting back into game shape.
3: Yeah, end of the season, I mean, you always end up a little light, especially when you have a playoff run. We ended up a little light pretty much across the board as an offensive line. So now just getting the big meals back in and continuing to bulk early, and then you tone out as camp comes.
1: The Riders' first preseason game is in 18 days in Calgary before they play a home game in Saskatoon.

0: June, May 23rd against Winnipeg. The Toronto Blue Jays lost a one-run ball game last night to the Tampa Bay Rays. The Jays built an early 2-0 lead, but the Rays rallied in the third and fourth to tie the game before Toronto took back the lead in the fifth. The divisional foes then played two scoreless innings before two runs for the Rays in the bottom of the eighth sealed the game. The Jays and Rays now set to finish their series this morning live on Classic Hits Radio. First pitch at 11:10. And remember, West Central Online is your source for all the latest local sports, scores, and stories.
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0: Mainly sunny skies around the region today with a light breeze. Kindersley and Central have a high of 13 today under an eventual mix of sun and cloud, light winds making for a wind chill of minus 12. Similar conditions looking north around Unity, where it's a high of 13 with the same chill, some cloud cover entering the picture this afternoon. It's a high of 15 south around Leader with sunshine early before cloud cover moves in, wind chill at minus 10 early before improving. Tonight, cloud cover across the area with a low of 3 south and just above freezing elsewhere. The overnight cloud cover should linger into tomorrow, but it's looking like a warm one with highs up in the plus 20s. Gusting winds could also play a factor tomorrow, along with a chance of showers to the south, and then expect the entire area to clear up into the evening, lows hovering in and around 2. Friday sunshine with a high of 19 before skies stay clear at night for a low of 0. Saturday back to sunny skies with highs approaching 15, cloud cover to the south before an expected clear low of 0 across the region once again. Sunday should warm right back up with mainly sunny skies and highs of 20 central and north to 25 south. A nice clear low of 8 overnight entering Monday. Stay weather ready. Stream us anytime and anywhere by downloading the West Central Online app.
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3: Mainly sunny skies are expected across the region today with a light breeze. Kindersley and central areas will see a high of 13 with sunshine giving way to a mix of sun and cloud, and it'll feel cold early with wind chills sitting near minus 12 before warming up. Unity and northern areas will see similar conditions, also reaching a high of 13 with some cloud cover moving in this afternoon. South around Leader expect a high of 15 with sunshine early and increasing cloud cover later on. The morning wind chill near minus 10 expected to improve through the day. Tonight, cloud cover moves in across the region with lows around 3 in the south and just above the freezing mark elsewhere. Tomorrow stays cloudy, but it'll be much warmer with highs climbing into the 20s. Expect gusty winds and a chance of showers possible in southern areas. Those skies will clear up into the evening with overnight lows expected around 2. 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
9: 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Price reduced. Royal LePage Wheat Country.
10: Mostly sunny conditions across the region today with a light breeze. Kindersley and central areas will reach a high near 13, starting off cold with a wind chill around minus 12 before warming up under a mix of sun and cloud. Up north around Unity, it's a similar story with a high of 13 and cloud cover increasing through the afternoon. South near Leader, expect a high of 15 with sunshine early and cloud cover building later, and it'll feel closer to minus 10 early on before improving. Clouds then move in tonight with lows around 3 in the south and near 0 elsewhere. Tomorrow then looks much warmer, highs into the low 20s along with gusty winds and a slight chance of showers in the south before clearing later in the day. Overnight lows expected around plus 2. 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

0: up in Point Dallas Smith on Country 104. Good morning at Cheyenne Namath. Getting to a high of plus 12 today and happy hump day. Today is National No Diet Day, and earlier I'd asked, what is your favorite fast food meal? 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And also, speaking of fast food, I'm headed across the parking lot to McDonald's Kindersley for McHappy Days. I'll be there until 1 o'clock, so make sure to come and say hi. And every order today will go in support of the Ronald McDonald House.
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1: I'm Cooper Douglas with your local news, streaming now through the West Central Online app. Ronald McDonald House Saskatchewan continues to support families facing medical journeys far from home. It's McHappy Day, a chance to celebrate and support the organization that offers housing and care for families with children receiving treatment, helping them stay close during difficult times. Its mission focuses on compassion, family-centered care, and removing barriers to access. CEO Tammy Forrester says creating a space that feels like home is key to helping families heal. Volunteers are also a major part of that support, assisting with daily operations and family services. The organization says its goal is to ensure every family feels supported every step of the way. A 19-year-old Lloydminster driver is facing charges after an impaired driving stop east of Bigger. RCMP say they received multiple reports of erratic driving before locating and stopping an SUV on Highway 14. A roadside test found the driver was nearly three times over the legal limit. Levi Kodak, now charged with impaired operation, issued an indefinite license suspension and having his vehicle impounded for 60 days. Kodak is scheduled to appear in Bigger Provincial Court in July. Southwest Saskatchewan-based Monette Farms has been granted more time to restructure its debts under the Company's Creditors Arrangements Act. On May 1st, an Alberta court extended the stay of proceedings to June 19th and approved up to $90 million in new debtor-in-possession financing to keep operations running through spring seeding.

0: The company also received court approval to sell more than 2,500 acres of farmland near Hafford to an Alberta buyer. Monette Farms filed for CCAA protection in late April. The court appointed monitor saying a broader sale and investment process is expected in the coming weeks. And before we go, Orange Memories Care Home in Rosetown has their latest monthly coffee and tea outing set for this afternoon. We spoke with program coordinator McKenna Haugen prior to the last event.
1: It has been once a month, so it's the first Wednesday of every month and starts at 2:30 and typically goes until whenever. We usually start supper at 5, so before 5.
0: People are encouraged to show up closer to 2 o'clock as shared on the Orange Memories calendar. 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
0: It's day one of Saskatchewan Roughriders rookie camp at Griffith Stadium in Saskatoon. The rookies will be on the field until Friday, and then main camp starts for the team on Sunday. Offensive lineman Logan Furland is entering his sixth full training camp with the Riders, a former territorial junior just like West Central native Ben Walls, who got the invite this year. Here is the now veteran offensive lineman talking about building the body back up ahead of a long season.
3: You know, at the end of the season, I was sitting probably around 295 and, you know, now sitting around 310-ish. But, yeah, meals are the key, getting your protein in, hitting the weight room a lot, and then your program changes week to week as well.
0: The Rough Riders have a home preseason game in Saskatoon coming up May 23rd after opening the preseason May 18th in Calgary. The Toronto Blue Jays lost their third straight game last night in a one-run decision against the Tampa Bay Rays. The Jays got off to a good start with runs in the first and second coming before the Rays tied it with scores in the third and fourth. Toronto took back the lead in the fifth, holding it through the sixth and seventh before Tampa put up two runs in the eighth and then closed it out in the top of the ninth. It's an early one today for the series finale between the Jays and Rays. First pitch at 11:10 this morning and airing live as always on Classic Hits Radio 1210 1330. And remember, West Central Online is your source for all the latest local sports, scores, and stories.
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0: Mainly sunny skies around the region today with a light breeze. Kindersley and Central have a high of 13 today under an eventual mix of sun and cloud. Light winds making for a wind chill of minus 12. Similar conditions looking north around Unity, where it's a high of 13 with the same chill. Some cloud cover entering the picture this afternoon. It's a high of 15 south around Leader with sunshine early before cloud cover moves in. Wind chill at minus 10 early before improving. Tonight, cloud cover across the area with a low of 3 south and just above freezing elsewhere. The overnight cloud cover should linger into tomorrow, but it's looking like a warm one with highs up in the plus 20s. Gusting winds could also play a factor tomorrow, along with the chance of showers to the south, and then expect the entire area to clear up into the evening, lows hovering in and around 2. Friday sunshine with a high of 19 before skies stay clear at night for a low of 0. Saturday back to sunny skies.

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2: It's Cheyenne Namath, and I'm live on location here at McDonald's Kindersley for Mick Happy Days. Today is one of those days where grabbing a meal means doing a whole lot more than just satisfying your hunger. 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So if you're headed through the drive-thru or grabbing a coffee, know that your McHappy Day order is helping families together when they need it the most. 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

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I'm Cheyenne Namath. Currently sitting around +7, and I'm live on location at McDonald's Kindersley for McHappy Days. 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

0: It's Cheyenne Namath, and I'm live on location at McDonald's Kindersley for McHappy Days. It's a simple way to make a real difference just by grabbing a meal. 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And the impact is huge. Over the past 32 McHappy Day events, more than $111.3 million has been raised, helping support over 500,000 families since Ronald McDonald House first opened in Toronto 45 years ago. So when you stop in for your breakfast, lunch, or supper, or even just a coffee, know that your order is doing more than just filling you up. It's helping keep families together when they need it the very most.
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4: 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Natural gas is down 2.3% to $2.724 per gigajoule. 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
5: 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Price reduced. Royal LePage Wheat Country.
6: Mainly sunny skies are expected across the region today with a light breeze. Kindersley and Central areas will see a high of 13 with sunshine giving way to a mix of sun and cloud, and it'll feel cold early with wind chills sitting near minus 12 before warming up. Unity and northern areas will see similar conditions, also reaching a high of 13 with some cloud cover moving in this afternoon. South around Leader, expect a high of 15 with sunshine early and increasing cloud cover later on. The morning wind chill near minus 10 expected to improve through the day. Tonight, cloud cover moves in across the region with lows around 3 in the south and just above the freezing mark elsewhere. Tomorrow stays cloudy, but it'll be much warmer with highs climbing into the 20s. Expect gusty winds and a chance of showers possible in southern areas. Those skies will clear up into the evening with overnight lows expected around 2. 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

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I'm Cheyenne Nameth, getting to a high of plus 12 today. 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
1: I'm Cheyenne Namath, and I'm live on location at McDonald's Kindersley for the McHappy Days, and it's all about coming together to support families when they need it the most. 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
9: Mostly sunny conditions across the region today with a light breeze. Kindersley and central areas will reach a high near 13, starting off cold with a wind chill around minus 12 before warming up under a mix of sun and cloud. Up north around Unity, it's a similar story with a high of 13 and cloud cover increasing through the afternoon. South near Leader, expect a high of 15 with sunshine early and cloud cover building later, and it'll feel closer to minus 10 early on.

0: before improving. Clouds then move in tonight with lows around 3 in the south and near zero elsewhere. Tomorrow then looks much warmer, highs into the low 20s along with gusty winds and a slight chance of showers in the south before clearing later in the day. Overnight lows expected around plus 2. 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

0: Getcha, you Matt Lang on Country 104. It's Cheyenne Nameth. Just before lunch, sitting around plus 7 and getting to a high of plus 12 this afternoon. And today is National No Diet Day. And earlier I'd asked, what is your favorite fast food meal for a chance to win a free A&W gift card sponsored by Roastown A&W? And the winner today is Adrian, and her favorite was a cheeseburger and fries. Now for this day in history with the Corroborate Ready Mart. 1840 marked the introduction of the postage stamps in Canada, revolutionizing the country's postal system. This day in entertainment, film House of Wax premiered in 2005. Movie Poseidon was released in 2006. Thor was in theaters in 2001. Captain America Civil War was in theaters in 2016. And Doctor Strange in the Multiverse of Madness was released in 2022. Today in celebrity birthdays, we've got actress Sadie Sandler, actor George Clooney, actress Naomi Scott, and singer Bob Seger. This day in history with the Corroborate Ready Mart. 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I'll be live on location until 1 o'clock with McDonald's Kindersley, so come on down and say hi. I'm Cheyenne Nameth, and I'm live on location at McDonald's Kindersley for McHappy Days. 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Today is more than just a meal. 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So come on down to join us at McDonald's Kindersley, where we're live on location until 1 o'clock.
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3: Producers in designated areas in Alberta and Saskatchewan looking to use strychnine for Richardson ground squirrel control can now take part in the online training program. The self-directed training program is being delivered.

0: delivered through the Saskatchewan Association of Rural Municipalities. SARM's Director of Capacity, Building and Programs, Dustin Resch, says it covers four main chapters.
1: Biology and control of Richardson's ground squirrel, how to read the strychnine labels and use strychnine in a producer context. There's a chapter on integrated pest management and particularly paying attention to non-target species and how to ensure that non-target species aren't, of course, captured by the bait and the like. And lastly, there's a chapter on the strychnine stewardship program that's run by each respective government.
0: There is also a chapter on post-application monitoring and disposal. A limited supply of strychnine is expected to be available in early June. Links to register can be found in the story on our website. For Golden West, I'm Glendalee Allen-Vossler.

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2: 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The toys will be donated to the Jim Pattison's Children's Hospital. And just a reminder, all the items must be new and in their packaging for the hospital to be able to accept them. That's at the Kindersley Mall on May 31st. And if you have an event or a fundraiser to share for your community, you can post it for free on the West Central Online Events page.
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1: 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Police dealt with vehicle thefts in Bigger and Purdue, harassment complaints, and multiple fuel thefts involving drivers leaving without paying. A driver from Asquith was fined $570 for excessive speeding, while officers also responded to a deer collision and loose livestock on Highway 4. 12 additional drivers received warnings for unsafe behavior. Several cases were heard in provincial courts in Kindersley on May 5th, including a trial scheduled in connection to alleged financial offenses at the local medical clinic. Brandy Bolton pled not guilty to theft over $5,000 and fraud, with a multi-day trial set to start in October. In a separate matter, Alex Smarch's case was adjourned to Saskatoon for a May 11th hearing. Other cases were also adjourned or stayed, with one trucking trial continuing. Rural municipalities across Saskatchewan are dealing with both flooding and wildfire risk at the same time. 15 RMs have declared states of emergency due to overland flooding and washed-out roads, while 8 others have issued full fire bans. Officials say communities including Meadow Lake, Lake Lenoir, and St. Louis are affected by rising water, with some evacuations already ordered. You can find a full list of active fire bans in the West Central Saskatchewan area at West Central Online right now. The nominees for the 2026 Willow Awards have been announced, showcasing Canadian children's literature as students across Saskatchewan prepare to vote. The program features 3 categories for different age groups, encouraging reading at all levels. This year's Sask Energy Willow Awards Gala will be held on May 28th at

0: The Outlook High School, marking the first time a West Central Saskatchewan community will host the event since it began in 2003. This McHappy Day, a family staying in hospital with their son is thanking community support and Ronald McDonald House charities. Ray Villanueva says community members, including local groups and churches, have helped them through their son's brain cancer treatment.
1: I just want to say thank you to Ronald McDonald for their really the second house or the second home that they've been for the past couple of months.
0: Sales for McHappy Day today will raise funds to support families staying close to children receiving medical care. Stay up to date with the news that matters to you. 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I'm Terrence Vosh.
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3: Set to take part in this year's Centennial Cup, Connor Miller's SJHL season ended in championship fashion after a midseason move from the Humboldt Broncos to the Flin Flon Bombers. The Lipton, Saskatchewan forward became a key piece as Flin Flon finished first in the SJHL, then rolled through the playoffs, capturing their first league title since 1993. The Bombers swept Estevan and Yorkton and survived a seven-game series with Weyburn along the way. Miller led the team in playoff scoring and was named MVP after the championship win. A full story on the trade deadline acquisition up online as the Bombers now head to the Centennial Cup in Summerside, PEI, beginning Friday. The National Aboriginal Hockey Championships are underway in Regina as Team Saskatchewan hosts the 23rd annual event. The tournament features both male and female U18 teams competing all week at the Cooperator Center. Team Saskatchewan's a few games in on both sides, with the men splitting their first two games and the women sitting at a win and two losses through early play. Local ties include Kindersley goalie Seth Gutenberg on the men's roster, while the women's roster features Natalie and Berkeley Watney from Carrobert, along with Hayden Hilbig from Kindersley, the last two players back from last year's bronze medal team. Round robin play will continue through the week in Regina, playoffs beginning Friday, and the medal round set for Saturday. And remember, West Central Online is your source for all the latest local sports, scores, and stories. I'm Cooper Douglas.
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4: It's Cheyenne Namath here, live on location for McDonald's Kindersley for McHappy Days. And I'm here with Caesar, food programs manager with Ronald McDonald House, and he's going to explain to us what this is all about.
5: Well, thank you very much for being here. A quick rundown of what the day is. Is that it's our biggest fundraiser of the year. So last year we raised about over $300,000, and parts of the procedures will support Ronald McDonald House here in Saskatchewan. So that's the beauty of this, that everything spent in Saskatchewan will stay in Saskatchewan. So it will support families for overnight stays at the house. It will support with food, with family services, programs. So every little thing that you buy here will support us throughout the year.
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0: Good afternoon, West Central Saskatchewan. Let's take a look at what's coming up in your regional forecast. For our northern regions, including Unity, Macklin, Wilkie, and Bigger, as well as our central regions, including Kindersley, Marengo, Brock, and Rosetown, it's looking sunny, becoming a mix of sun and cloud as the afternoon goes on, coming with highs of 13. This evening's looking partly cloudy, and we're seeing some increase in cloudiness overnight, with lows of +1. And our southern regions, including Kyle, Elrose, Leader, Lancer, and Abbey, are looking at a mix of sun and cloud this afternoon with highs of 15. Staying partly cloudy with increasing cloudiness this evening, coming with lows of +3. I'm Terrence Vosh with your West Central Online weather.
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Brett Kissel and Dierks Bentley, Hurtin' Songs. Good afternoon, I'm Sharon Church. We are live. It's the See More Canada auction. It's up on our website. We'll chat more about that after Thomas Rhett and Jordan Davis. But first, here's Garth Brooks.

0: Matt and Jordan Davis in A Bad Life. I'm Sharon Church. We are live. The Seymour Canada auction is up and going on our website. If you're planning any sort of vacation or staycation, you honestly can't afford to sleep on this opportunity to grab these items at an extreme discount. I'm talking hotel stays, restaurants, tourist attractions. This is the time to get all of your plans together for an epic vacation at a fraction of the cost. 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
1: It's Cheyenne Namath here, live on location at McDonald's Kindersley for McHappy Days. And I am here with Judy, the general manager of McDonald's Kindersley, and she's going to run us down on what's going on today.
2: Yeah, actually this year is Mac's 32nd year of McHappy Day, and another opportunity to pass the $11.3 million that we had last year. And on McHappy Day, the 10% of all foods and beverage will be donated to Ronald McDonald House Charities. And top of that, we also have the cash that we're getting from the raffle and the spinner wheel today. We're going to be donated directly to Ronald McDonald House Charities.
1: That's fantastic. And I saw that there are some cute socks over there. So Jenny and I will be rocking those. And if you want to come visit us here live on location at Kindersley McDonald's, feel free. We'll be here till 1 o'clock.
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7: 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Natural gas is down 2.3% to 2.724 per gigajoule. 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
5: 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Price reduced. 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
8: Good afternoon, West Central Saskatchewan. Here's what's coming up in your three-day forecast. We're starting this afternoon with sunshine, though it's becoming a mix of sun and cloud as the day goes on, and we're seeing highs of 15. The evening is looking partly cloudy with increasing cloudiness overnight, with lows of plus one. Tomorrow is looking cloudy to start the day across the region, and the south is seeing a 30% chance of showers tomorrow afternoon. Regional winds are gusting to 50 kilometers, and it's looking like highs of 21. Though the region should see the skies clearing up tomorrow evening with lows of plus 2. Friday currently shows the day with a mix of sun and cloud, and we should expect to see highs of 22 with lows of 0. I'm Terrence Vosch with your West Central Online weather.
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0: on social media, raise your kids like it's the 90s. Hey, I'm Sharon Church. Well, if you really want to raise your kids like it's the 90s, it's actually pretty simple. Number one, go ride your bike, not your electric scooter, not your hoverboard. We didn't have those things in the 90s. And don't come back until you've mastered riding your bike with a Slurpee in one hand and a stack of Teen Beat magazines in the other. Number two, grab a boombox and some mixed CDs. Make sure they're burned with all of the boy bands and bubblegum pop from the late 90s. And then go make up a dance routine in the yard. Number three, when it is time for screens, you watch what's on when it's on. And I'm sorry to say, after 1 p.m., nothing's on. Or at least nothing but Days of Our Lives. P.S., did you know that Marlena is still on Days? Not for long, though, because apparently John just died. Number four, if you want to see your friends, you just show up on their doorstep and ask their mom if they can play. And then you do, for hours. Outside. Now, if your kids complain about their new 90s childhood, tell them, I'm sorry, but those are the rules. You don't like it? I'll replace the PlayStation with a Tamagotchi.
1: 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Today, your order isn't just a meal. 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
11: Good afternoon, West Central Saskatchewan. Here's what's coming up in your three-day forecast. We're starting this afternoon with sunshine, though it's becoming a mix of sun and cloud as the day goes on, and we're seeing highs of 15. The evening is looking partly cloudy with increasing cloudiness overnight, with lows of plus one. Tomorrow is looking cloudy to start the day across the region, and the south is seeing a 30% chance of showers tomorrow afternoon. Regional winds are gusting to 50 kilometers, and it's looking like highs of 21. Though the region should see the skies clearing up tomorrow evening with lows of plus 2. Friday currently shows the day with a mix of sun and cloud, and we should expect to see highs of 22 with lows of 0. I'm Terrence Vosch with your West Central Online weather.
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0: It's No Mow May. No mowing your lawn for the month of May. Why? Well, it's supposed to help your yard and, of course, help the bees. The idea behind No Mow May is that not mowing the lawn means the grass will grow, lawn flowers will bloom, and native bees will emerge from hibernation and feast on the local pollen. Listen, I did not need a reason to not mow my lawn. No Mow May, say no more.
1: It's Cheyenne Namath here, live on location for McHappy Days at McDonald's Kindersley. And I'm sitting here with Gio, and he is our McHappy Days kid today. And do you want to say hi, Gio?
2: Hi.
1: Can you tell me a little bit about yourself?
2: I stayed in Wana McDonald, and I really love it. And I also stayed at the hospital.
1: You stayed at the hospital and Ronald McDonald House, and you loved Ronald McDonald House, hey?
2: Yeah.
1: What kind of things did you get to do while you were there?
2: Bingo. Downstairs, there's a play area, and there's cooking, and there's a body break, and there's craft area.
1: Oh, that sounds like so much fun. And we also have his dad here, Ray. Can you tell us a little bit more about why he needed to stay at Ronald McDonald House?
3: So we stayed at Ronald McDonald House because last year we found out that he had a brain tumor, a 3-centimeter brain tumor, which is called medulloblastoma. So we stayed in Saskatoon for almost 3 months, and we stayed in Ronald McDonald's for quite a bit. And I thought at first it was a restaurant or something, because my friends told me that, or my friends and some families and some people told us to go to check on Ronald McDonald's and get a room there. And I thought mistakenly it was a restaurant, like the fast food chain Ronald McDonald's, but it wasn't. So I told my wife to go there and check along with a friend, which is Davey, and then they came back the next day. They came back with fresh coffee and a cookie, because we didn't get any breakfast on that time. So it's a place where you can be at home, feels like a second home. It's really our second home for the past couple of months. And it's a place where you can stay and forget whatever burdens you have or whatever medical conditions you have. You can talk to people, talk to staff, talk to families, share information, share stories. It's a place where you know that you're not alone in the troubles that you have.
1: Thank you so much for sharing that, and I know it's probably an emotional story. If you can come down to Ronald or to McDonald's Kindersley here today, we're here till 1 o'clock, live on location, and come and show your support.
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6: 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Court proceedings in the area saw multiple updates in Kindersley Provincial Court on May 5th. Brandy Bolton entered not guilty pleas to theft and fraud charges tied to the Kindersley Medical Clinic, with trial dates set for late October. Meanwhile, Alex Smarch's case was moved to Saskatoon, while several other matters received adjournments or stay of proceedings. Court also heard a trucking company trial remains ongoing, with the next appearance scheduled for September. RCMP and Bigger are reporting a busy start to May, handling 37 calls for service across their area. Incidents include two vehicle thefts, one still under investigation, and another recovered in Purdue, along with harassment complaints and fuel thefts. Police also issued a $570 speeding ticket to a driver caught going more than 35 kilometers an hour over the speed limit. Officers also responded to a deer collision and loose horses on Highway 4. It's a split emergency across Saskatchewan as flooding and fire risk continue to impact rural communities. Officials say 15 municipalities have declared state of emergency due to rising water and road damage, while eight others have implemented fire bans because of dry conditions. Crews are monitoring fast-changing runoff in several river basins, with infrastructure already damaged in some areas. You can also find a full list of active fire bans in the West Central Saskatchewan area up right now at West Central Online. Students across Saskatchewan are gearing up to take part in the 2026 Willow Awards, with nominees now announced across three reading categories. The awards highlight Canadian authors and give young readers the chance to vote for their favorite books. This year's gala is set for May 28th in Outlook, bringing the celebration to West Central Saskatchewan for the first time. A local family shared their story ahead of McHappy Day, highlighting the importance of Ronald McDonald House Charities. Ray Villanueva says their son began experiencing vomiting and headaches last summer before doctors discovered a brain tumor.
7: They asked us to go to Jim Patterson, and then that's where we get to know the CT scan that he has a 3-centimeter brain tumor, which is called medulloblastoma.
6: The family says support from Ronald McDonald House has been crucial during treatment, providing a place to stay while their child receives care in Saskatoon. Stay informed and entertained on the go. Download our West Central Online app today. I'm Terrence Vosh.
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8: The National Aboriginal Hockey Championships are underway in Regina as Team Saskatchewan hosts the 23rd annual edition of the tournament. The U18 event features both male and female competition running all week at the Co-operator Center. Team Saskatchewan's in action on both days, the men splitting their opening game so far and the women picking up one win in early round robin play. Local connections on the female roster include Carroberts Natalie and Berkeley Watney, along with Kindersley native Hayden Hilbig, and on the men's side, Kindersley-born goaltender Seth Gutenberg. Round robin play continues through the week with playoffs starting Friday and medal games on Saturday. Canterra Seeds Cup champion Connor Miller's season took a major turn after being traded mid-year from the Humboldt Broncos to the eventual champion Flin Flon Bombers. The Lipton Saskatchewan forward quickly became a key contributor for Flin Flon, who finished first in the SJHL and then surged through the playoffs. The Bombers swept Estevan and then outlasted Weyburn in a 7-game semifinal on their way to the title, sweeping the Yorkton Terriers. Flin Flon took its first league championship since 1993, with Miller leading the way in playoff scoring to earn MVP honors. Now he, trade deadline acquisition in net Charlie Tritt, and the Bombers will turn their attention to the Centennial Cup in Summerside PEI starting Friday. And remember, West Central Online is your source for all the latest local sports, scores, and stories. I'm Cooper Douglas.
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6: Good afternoon, West Central Saskatchewan. Let's take a look at what's coming up in your regional forecast. For our northern regions, including Unity, Macklin, Wilkie, and Bigger, as well as our central regions, including Kindersley, Marengo, Brock, and Rosetown, it's looking sunny, becoming a mix of sun and cloud as the afternoon goes on, coming with highs of 13. This evening's looking partly cloudy, and we're seeing some increasing cloudiness overnight, with lows of +1. And our southern regions, including Kyle, Elrose, Leader, Lancer, and Abbey, are looking at a mix of sun and cloud this afternoon with highs of 15. Staying partly cloudy with increasing cloudiness this evening, coming with lows of +3. I'm Terrence Vosh with your West Central Online weather.
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2: Good afternoon, West Central Saskatchewan. Here's what's coming up in your three-day forecast. We're starting this afternoon with sunshine, though it's becoming a mix of sun and cloud as the day goes on, and we're seeing highs of 15. The evening is looking partly cloudy with increasing cloudiness overnight, with lows of plus one. Tomorrow is looking cloudy to start the day across the region, and the south is seeing a 30% chance of showers tomorrow afternoon. Regional winds are gusting to 50 kilometers, and it's looking like highs of 21. Though the region should see the skies clearing up tomorrow evening with lows of plus 2. Friday currently shows the day with a mix of sun and cloud, and we should expect to see highs of 22 with lows of 0. I'm Terrence Vosch with your West Central Online weather.
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3: Good afternoon, West Central Saskatchewan. Here's what's coming up in your three-day forecast. We're starting this afternoon with sunshine, though it's becoming a mix of sun and cloud as the day goes on, and we're seeing highs of 15. The evening is looking partly cloudy with increasing cloudiness overnight, with lows of plus one. Tomorrow is looking cloudy to start the day across the region, and the south is seeing a 30% chance of showers tomorrow afternoon. Regional winds are gusting to 50 kilometers, and it's looking like highs of 21. Though the region should see the skies clearing up tomorrow evening with lows of plus two. Friday currently shows the day with a mix of sun and cloud, and we should expect to see highs of 22 with lows of zero. I'm Terrence Vosch with your West Central Online weather.
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0: Jackson, Mercury Blues. Hey, I'm Sharon Church, and it's now time for your Sorta Sports Report. The Carolina Hurricanes are winning on the ice, but they've already run out of their most popular souvenir, the beer skate. And it's exactly what it sounds like, a massive 28-ounce mug shaped like a hockey skate. They sold them during game one of the playoffs, and fans went so crazy that they snatched up 5,000 before a third period even started. Beer in a hockey skate. I feel like, though, that's something Canadians should have thought of first, right? Well, if you want to get your hands on one of these mugs, they're already hitting eBay for as much as $200.
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1: I'm Terrence Vosh with your local news, streaming now through the West Central Online app. Bigger RCMP are reporting a mix of incidents to start May, with 37 occurrences logged in their latest report. Police dealt with vehicle thefts in Bigger and Purdue, harassment complaints, and multiple fuel thefts involving drivers leaving without paying. A driver from Asquith was fined $570 for excessive speeding, while officers also responded to a deer collision and loose livestock on Highway 4. 12 additional drivers received warnings for unsafe behavior. Several cases were heard in provincial court in Kindersley on May 5th, including a trial scheduled in connection to alleged financial offenses at the local medical clinic. Brandy Bolton pled not guilty to theft over $5,000 and fraud, with a multi-day trial set to start in October. In a separate matter, Alex Smarch's case was adjourned to Saskatoon for a May 11th hearing. Other cases were also adjourned or stayed, with one trucking trial continuing. Rural municipalities across Saskatchewan are dealing with both flooding and wildfire risk at the same time. 15 RMs have declared states of emergency due to overland flooding and washed-out roads, while 8 others have issued full fire bans. Officials say communities including Meadow Lake, Lake Lenore, and St. Louis are affected by rising water, with some evacuations already ordered. You can find a full list of active fire bans in the West Central Saskatchewan area at West Central Online right now. The nominees for the 2026 Willow Awards have been announced, showcasing Canadian children's literature as students across Saskatchewan prepare to vote. The program features 3 categories for different age groups, encouraging reading at all levels. This year's Sask Energy Willow Awards Gala will be held on May 28th at the Outlook High School, marking the first time a West Central Saskatchewan community will host the event since it began in 2003. This McHappy Day, a family staying in hospital with their son is thanking community support and Ronald McDonald House Charities. Ray Villanueva says community members, including local groups and churches, have helped them through their son's brain cancer treatment.
2: I just want to say thank you to Ronald McDonald for they're really the second house or the second home that they've been for the past couple of months.
1: Sales for McHappy Day today will raise funds to support families staying close to children receiving medical care. Stay up to date with the news that matters to you. 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I'm Terrence Vosh.
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3: Set to take part in this year's Centennial Cup, Connor Miller's SJHL season ended in championship fashion after a midseason move from the Humboldt Broncos to the Flin Flon Bombers. The Lipton Saskatchewan forward became a key piece as Flin Flon finished first in the SJHL, then rolled through the playoffs, capturing their first league title since 1993. The Bombers swept Estevan and Yorkton and survived a 7-game series with Weyburn along the way. Miller led the team in playoff scoring and was named MVP after the championship win. A full story on the trade deadline acquisition up online as the Bombers now head to the Centennial Cup in Summerside, PEI, beginning Friday. The National Aboriginal Hockey Championships are underway in Regina as Team Saskatchewan hosts the 23rd annual event. The tournament features both male and female U18 teams competing all week at the Cooperator Center. Team Saskatchewan's a few games in on both sides, with the men splitting their first 2 games and the women sitting at a win and 2 losses through early play. Local ties include Kindersley goalie Seth Gutenberg on the men's roster.

0: While the women's roster features Natalie and Berkeley Watney from Kerrobert, along with Hayden Hilbig from Kindersley, the last two players back from last year's bronze medal team. Round robin play will continue through the week in Regina, playoffs beginning Friday, and the medal round set for Saturday. And remember, West Central Online is your source for all the latest local sports, scores, and stories. I'm Cooper Douglas.
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2: Good afternoon, West Central Saskatchewan. Let's take a look at what's coming up in your regional forecast. For our northern regions, including Unity, Macklin, Wilkie, and Bigger, as well as our central regions, including Kindersley, Marengo, Brock, and Rosetown, it's looking sunny, becoming a mix of sun and cloud as the afternoon goes on, coming with highs of 13. This evening's looking partly cloudy, and we're seeing some increase in cloudiness overnight, with lows of plus 1. And our southern regions, including Kyle, Elrose, Leader, Lancer, and Abbey, are looking at a mix of sun and cloud this afternoon with highs of 15. Staying partly cloudy with increasing cloudiness this evening, coming with lows of plus 3. I'm Terrence Vosh with your West Central Online weather.
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a man without a woman. I'm Sharon Church. My daughter, she's 12. She has moved on from Taylor Swift. Well, I don't think permanently, but she's taking a break, we'll say, and listening to a lot of Carrie Underwood. And I'm not sad about that.

0: 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Yeah, I'm thinking Ice Age.
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15: Good afternoon, West Central Saskatchewan. Here's what's coming up in your three-day forecast. We're starting this afternoon with sunshine, though it's becoming a mix of sun and cloud as the day goes on, and we're seeing highs of 15. The evening is looking partly cloudy with increasing cloudiness overnight, with lows of plus 1. Tomorrow is looking cloudy to start the day across the region, and the south is seeing a 30% chance of showers tomorrow afternoon. Regional winds are gusting to 50 kilometers, and it's looking like highs of 21. Though the region should see the skies clearing up tomorrow evening with lows of plus 2. Friday currently shows the day with a mix of sun and cloud, and we should expect to see highs of 22 with lows of 0. I'm Terrence Vosch with your West Central Online Weather.
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2: Good afternoon, West Central Saskatchewan. Here's what's coming up in your three-day forecast. We're starting this afternoon with sunshine, though it's becoming a mix of sun and cloud as the day goes on, and we're seeing highs of 15. The evening is looking partly cloudy with increasing cloudiness overnight, with lows of plus one. Tomorrow is looking cloudy to start the day across the region, and the south is seeing a 30% chance of showers tomorrow afternoon. Regional winds are gusting to 50 kilometers, and it's looking like highs of 21. Though the region should see the skies clearing up tomorrow evening with lows of plus 2. Friday currently shows the day with a mix of sun and cloud, and we should expect to see highs of 22 with lows of 0. I'm Terrence Vosch with your West Central Online weather.
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0: Sam Boots. Hey, I'm Sharon Church. So what do mothers actually want for Mother's Day? I know I talk a big game about needing a break from the kids, but in actuality, I do want to be with them on Mother's Day. They're at the age where they can make me breakfast in bed and write me beautiful letters of admiration. And I love seeing their excitement when they can finally give the gift they made me at school. I want a family bike ride. I want to go for ice cream. And then I want supper on the barbecue. Honestly, I don't even mind doing the dishes as long as I didn't have to think about planning anything. That's what I want. That's what I want for Mother's Day. Oh, and if the kids could manage to not fight, that would be a bonus. I'm not holding my breath on that one, though.
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8: With Mother's Day coming up, join Mon Ami Boutique at the Kindersley Senior Center May 8th from 2 to 4 for a beautiful Mother's Day tea filled with treats, good company, and a fashion show. 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
1: 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Court proceedings in the area saw multiple updates in Kindersley Provincial Court on May 5th. Brandy Bolton entered not guilty pleas to theft and fraud charges tied to the Kindersley Medical Clinic, with trial dates set for late October. Meanwhile, Alex Smarch's case was moved to Saskatoon, while several other matters received adjournments or stay of proceedings. Court also heard a trucking company trial remains ongoing, with the next appearance scheduled for September. RCMP and Bigger are reporting a busy start to May, handling 37 calls for service across their area. Incidents include two vehicle thefts, one still under investigation, and another recovered in Purdue, along with harassment complaints and fuel thefts. Police also issued a $570 speeding ticket to a driver caught going more than 35 kilometers an hour over the speed limit. Officers also responded to a deer collision and loose horses on Highway 4. It's a split emergency across Saskatchewan as flooding and fire risk continue to impact rural communities. Officials say 15 municipalities have declared state of emergency due to rising water and road damage, while eight others have implemented fire bans because of dry conditions. Crews are monitoring fast-changing runoff in several river basins, with infrastructure already damaged in some areas. You can also find a full list of active fire bans in the West Central Saskatchewan area up right now at West Central Online. Students across Saskatchewan are gearing up to take part in the 2026 Willow Awards, with nominees now announced across three reading categories. The awards highlight Canadian authors and give young readers the chance to vote for their favorite books. This year's gala is set for May 28th in Outlook, bringing the celebration to West Central Saskatchewan for the first time. A local family shared their story ahead of McHappy Day, highlighting the importance of Ronald McDonald House Charities. Ray Villanueva says their son began experiencing vomiting and headaches last summer before doctors discovered a brain tumor.
2: They asked us to go to Jim Patterson, and then that's where we get to know the CT scan that he has a 3-centimeter brain tumor, which is called medulloblastoma.
1: The family says support from Ronald McDonald House has been crucial during treatment, providing a place to stay while their child receives care in Saskatoon. Stay informed and entertained on the go. Download our West Central Online app today. I'm Terrence Vosh.
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3: The National Aboriginal Hockey Championships are underway in Regina as Team Saskatchewan hosts the 23rd annual edition of the tournament. The U18 event features both male and female competition running all week at the Cooperator Center. Team Saskatchewan's in action on both days, the men splitting their opening game so far, and the

0: women picking up one win in early round robin play. Local connections on the female roster include Carroberts Natalie and Berkeley Whatney, along with Kindersley native Hayden Hilbig, and on the men's side, Kindersley-born goaltender Seth Gutenberg. Round robin play continues through the week, with playoffs starting Friday and medal games on Saturday. Canterra Seeds Cup champion Connor Miller's season took a major turn after being traded mid-year from the Humboldt Broncos to the eventual champion Flin Flon Bombers. The Lipton, Saskatchewan forward quickly became a key contributor for Flin Flon, who finished first in the SJHL and then surged through the playoffs. The Bombers swept Estevan and then outlasted Weyburn in a seven-game semifinal on their way to the title, sweeping the Yorkton Terriers. Flin Flon took its first league championship since 1993, with Miller leading the way in playoff scoring to earn MVP honors. Now he, trade deadline acquisition in net Charlie Tritt, and the Bombers will turn their attention to the Centennial Cup in Summerside PEI starting Friday. And remember, West Central Online is your source for all the latest local sports, scores, and stories. I'm Cooper Douglas.
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2: Good afternoon, West Central Saskatchewan. Let's take a look at what's coming up in your regional forecast. For our northern regions, including Unity, Macklin, Wilkie, and Bigger, as well as our central regions, including Kindersley, Marengo, Brock, and Rosetown, it's looking sunny, becoming a mix of sun and cloud as the afternoon goes on, coming with highs of 13. This evening's looking partly cloudy, and we're seeing some increase in cloudiness overnight, with lows of plus 1. And our southern regions, including Kyle, Elrose, Leader, Lancer, and Abbey, are looking at a mix of sun and cloud this afternoon with highs of 15. Staying partly cloudy with increasing cloudiness this evening, coming with lows of plus 3. I'm Terrence Vosh with your West Central Online weather.
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0: weekend. I'm Sharon Church. It's McHappy Day. If there was ever a day to take the whole family out for some Mickey D's, today's that day, because a portion of the proceeds from every food and beverage purchase all day long will help support families with sick kids through the Ronald McDonald House. This is such an amazing charity that meets the practical needs of families while their kids are battling illness or injury in the hospital far from their homes. So the question is not if we're getting McDonald's today. It's Big Mac or McChicken.
1: 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The West Central Cup. 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
4: 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Natural gas is down 2.3% to 2.724 per gigajoule. 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
13: Good afternoon, West Central Saskatchewan. Here's what's coming up in your three-day forecast. We're starting this afternoon with sunshine, though it's becoming a mix of sun and cloud as the day goes on, and we're seeing highs of 15. The evening is looking partly cloudy with increasing cloudiness overnight, with lows of plus one. Tomorrow is looking cloudy to start the day across the region, and the south is seeing a 30% chance of showers tomorrow afternoon. Regional winds are gusting to 50 kilometers, and it's looking like highs of 21. Though the region should see the skies clearing up tomorrow evening with lows of plus 2. Friday currently shows the day with a mix of sun and cloud, and we should expect to see highs of 22 with lows of 0. I'm Terrence Vosch with your West Central Online Weather.
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So are we, gathering news and telling stories about our community. 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

0: Church, May 10th. 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
13: Good afternoon, West Central Saskatchewan. Here's what's coming up in your 3-day forecast. We're starting this afternoon with sunshine, though it's becoming a mix of sun and cloud as the day goes on, and we're seeing highs of 15. The evening is looking partly cloudy with increasing cloudiness overnight, with lows of plus one. Tomorrow is looking cloudy to start the day across the region, and the south is seeing a 30% chance of showers tomorrow afternoon. Regional winds are gusting to 50 kilometers, and it's looking like highs of 21. Though the region should see the skies clearing up tomorrow evening with lows of plus 2. Friday currently shows the day with a mix of sun and cloud, and we should expect to see highs of 22 with lows of 0. I'm Terrence Vosch with your West Central Online weather.
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0: Kissel, drink about me. I'm Sharon Church. Are you starting to notice some green out and about in the world? Oot in the boots. Listen, I don't know a whole lot about nature, so I feel like the green stuff, grass, buds on trees, we've seen it earlier. But because of the weather, it's a little later, but better late than never.
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1: 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Police dealt with vehicle thefts in Bigger and Purdue, harassment complaints, and multiple fuel thefts involving drivers leaving without paying. A driver from Asquith was fined $570 for excessive speeding, while officers also responded to a deer collision and loose livestock on Highway 4. 12 additional drivers received warnings for unsafe behavior. Several cases were heard in provincial court in Kindersley on May 5th, including a trial scheduled in connection to alleged financial offenses at the local medical clinic. Brandy Bolton pled not guilty to theft over $5,000 and fraud, with a multi-day trial set to start in October. In a separate matter, Alex Smarch's case was adjourned to Saskatoon for a May 11th hearing. Other cases were also adjourned or stayed, with one trucking trial continuing. Rural municipalities across Saskatchewan are dealing with both flooding and wildfire risk at the same time. 15 RMs have declared states of emergency due to overland flooding and washed out roads, while 8 others have issued full fire bans.

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4: 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Natural gas is down 2.3% to 2.724 per gigajoule. 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
0: Frankie, you gotta stop with the loud parties. I heard all sorts of banging last night. I could hardly sleep.
10: Oh, yeah, Franny, it must have been the firecrackers. Yeah, firecrackers. Sorry about that.
0: What's with all the holes in our siding? They weren't there yesterday.
10: Holes? Termites, I guess. Totally unrelated to the bangs you heard.
0: Well, it's time to replace that wood siding with Mitten from

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12: Good evening, West Central Saskatchewan. Here's what's coming up in your three-day forecast. We're seeing some increase in cloudiness across the region this evening and near midnight, coming with lows of plus one. Tomorrow's looking mainly cloudy to start the day. Our northern region's becoming a mix of sun and cloud later in the morning, while the south sees a 30% chance of showers. Regional winds are gusting up to 50 kilometers tomorrow afternoon, and we should be seeing highs around 21. Staying partly cloudy as we look into the evening, the sky is clearing up as the evening goes on. Winds are continuing to gust to 50 kilometers, becoming light later on, coming with lows of zero. Friday currently shows the north with a mix of sun and cloud, while the south becomes cloudy again with regional highs of 23. The north clearing up Friday evening, the south still seeing some cloudy periods with regional lows of minus one. And a quick note, we're back with the Seymour Canada online auction. It's all happening online, and it's officially underway as of today. You've got a week to get your bids in, and once the clock runs out, so does your chance to bid. I'm Terrence Vosh with your West Central Online weather.
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0: raise your kids like it's the 90s. Have you been seeing this trend online? Well, if you really want to raise your kids like it's the 1990s, it's actually pretty simple. Number one, go ride your bike. Not your electric scooter, not your hoverboard. We didn't have those things in the 90s. And don't come back until you've mastered riding your bike with a Slurpee in one hand and a stack of Teen Beat magazines in the other. Number two, grab a boombox and some mixed CDs burned with all the boy bands and bubblegum pop from the late 90s and go make up a dance routine in the yard. Number three, when it is time for screens, you watch what's on when it's on. And I'm sorry to say, but after 1 p.m., nothing's on, or at least nothing but Days of Our Lives. P.S. Did you know that Marlena is still on Days? Apparently not for long, though, because John just died. John's still on the show, too. Number four, if you want to see your friends, you just show up on their doorstep and ask their mom if they can play. And then you do for hours outside. Now, if your kids complain about their new 90s childhood, tell them, I'm sorry. But those are the rules. You don't like it? I'll replace the PlayStation with a Tamagotchi.
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14: Good evening, West Central Saskatchewan. Here's what's coming up in your three-day forecast. We're seeing some increase in cloudiness across the region this evening and near midnight, coming with lows of plus one. Tomorrow's looking mainly cloudy to start the day. Our northern region's becoming a mix of sun and cloud later in the morning, while the south sees a 30% chance of showers. Regional winds are gusting up to 50 kilometers tomorrow afternoon, and we should be seeing highs around 21. Staying partly cloudy as we look into the evening, the sky is clearing up as the evening goes on. Winds are continuing to gust to 50 kilometers, becoming light later on, coming with lows of zero. Friday currently shows the north with a mix of sun and cloud, while the south becomes cloudy again with regional highs of 23. The north clearing up Friday evening, the south still seeing some cloudy periods with regional lows of minus one. And a quick note, we're back with the Seymour Canada online auction. It's all happening online, and it's officially underway as of today. You've got a week.

0: to get your bids in, and once the clock runs out, so does your chance to bid. I'm Terrence Vosh with your West Central Online weather.
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0: Hey, I'm Sharon Church. No mowing your lawn for the month of May. Why? Well, it's supposed to help your yard and help the bees. The idea behind No Mow May is that not mowing the lawn means the grass will grow, lawn flowers will bloom, and native bees will emerge from hibernation and feast on the local pollen. Listen, I did not need a reason to not mow my lawn. No Mow May, say no more.
1: G3 is continuing its sponsorship of the Canadian Agricultural Safety Association's Bee Grain Safe program. This year marks the 10th year of a partnership focused around farmer and first responder safety across Canada. G3 was involved in the development of the Bee Grain Safe mobile training trailer, which is used to deliver and teach first responders hands-on grain rescue training. Grain entrapment remains one of the most serious and potentially fatal hazards in agriculture. Effective rescue requires highly specialized training and equipment and is central to the Bee Grain Safe program delivery to rural fire departments and emergency responders. Over the past decade, this partnership has helped provide training to more than 800 firefighters and provided over 30 sets of life-saving grain rescue equipment to fire departments from Alberta to Quebec. For Golden West, I'm Glendale Allen Vossler.
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0: Rodeo is coming up on Tuesday, May 12th. 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Again, that's the Luslan Bike Rodeo on Tuesday, May 12th. 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
1: 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Court proceedings in the area saw multiple updates in Kindersley Provincial Court on May 5th. Brandy Bolton entered not guilty pleas to theft and fraud charges tied to the Kindersley Medical Clinic, with trial dates set for late October. Meanwhile, Alex Smarch's case was moved to Saskatoon, while several other matters received adjournments or stay of proceedings. Court also heard a trucking company trial remains ongoing, with the next appearance scheduled for September. RCMP and Bigger are reporting a busy start to May, handling 37 calls for service across their area. Incidents include two vehicle thefts, one still under investigation, and another recovered in Purdue, along with harassment complaints and fuel thefts. Police also issued a $570 speeding ticket to a driver caught going more than 35 kilometers an hour over the speed limit. Officers also responded to a deer collision and loose horses on Highway 4. It's a split emergency across Saskatchewan as flooding and fire risk continue to impact rural communities. Officials say 15 municipalities have declared state of emergency due to rising water and road damage, while eight others have implemented fire bans because of dry conditions. Crews are monitoring fast-changing runoff in several river basins, with infrastructure already damaged in some areas. You can also find a full list of active fire bans in the West Central Saskatchewan area up right now at West Central Online. Students across Saskatchewan are gearing up to take part in the 2026 Willow Awards, with nominees now announced across three reading categories. The awards highlight Canadian authors and give young readers the chance to vote for their favorite books. This year's gala is set for May 28th in Outlook, bringing the celebration to West Central Saskatchewan for the first time. A local family shared their story ahead of McHappy Day, highlighting the importance of Ronald McDonald House Charities. Ray Villanueva says their son began experiencing vomiting and headaches last summer before doctors discovered a brain tumor.
2: They asked us to go to Jim Patterson, and then that's where we get to know the CT scan that he has a 3-centimeter brain tumor, which is called medulloblastoma.
1: The family says support from Ronald McDonald House has been crucial during treatment, providing a place to stay while their child receives care in Saskatoon. Stay informed and entertained on the go. Download our West Central Online app today. I'm Terrence Vosh.
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3: The National Aboriginal Hockey Championships are underway in Regina as Team Saskatchewan hosts the 23rd annual edition of the tournament. The U18 event features both male and female competition running all week at the Cooperator Center. Team Saskatchewan's in action on both days, the men splitting their opening game so far and the women picking up one win in early round robin play. Local connections on the female roster include Carroberts Natalie and Berkeley Watney, along with Kindersley native Hayden Hilbig, and on the men's side, Kindersley-born goaltender Seth Gutenberg. Round robin play continues through the week, with playoffs starting Friday and medal games on Saturday.

0: Canterra Seeds Cup champion Connor Miller's season took a major turn after being traded mid-year from the Humboldt Broncos to the eventual champion Flin Flon Bombers. The Lipton Saskatchewan forward quickly became a key contributor for Flin Flon, who finished first in the SJHL and then surged through the playoffs. The Bombers swept Estevan and then outlasted Weyburn in a 7-game semifinal on their way to the title, sweeping the Yorkton Terriers. Flin Flon took its first league championship since 1993, with Miller leading the way in playoff scoring to earn MVP honors. Now he, trade deadline acquisition in net Charlie Tritt, and the Bombers will turn their attention to the Centennial Cup in Summerside PEI starting Friday. And remember, West Central Online is your source for all the latest local sports, scores, and stories. I'm Cooper Douglas.
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2: Good evening, West Central Saskatchewan. Let's take a look at what's coming up in your regional forecast. For our northern regions, including Unity, Macklin, Wilkie, and Bigger, as well as our central regions, including Kindersley, Marengo, Brock, and Rosetown, we're seeing a few clouds this evening with increasing cloudiness near midnight and lows of +1. Tomorrow starting cloudy, but becoming

0: Coming a mix of sun and cloud later in the morning. Winds are coming in from the northwest at 30 kilometers, gusting to 50 tomorrow afternoon, with highs of 20. And our southern regions, including Kyle, Elrose, Leader, Lancer, and Abbey, are also seeing some increase in cloudiness this evening, with lows of plus 3. Tomorrow's looking mainly cloudy, while we're seeing a 30% chance of showers tomorrow afternoon, coming with a risk of a thunder shower. Winds are also from the northwest at 30, gusting to 50 tomorrow, with highs of 21. I'm Terrence Vosch with your West Central Online weather.
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0: Dylan Scott, what he'll never have. Hey, I'm Sharon Church, and it's now time for your sorta sports report. The Carolina Hurricanes are winning on the ice, but they've already run out of their most popular souvenir, the beer skate. And it's exactly what it sounds like, a massive 28-ounce mug shaped like a hockey skate. And they sold them during game one of the playoffs, and fans went so crazy, they snatched up 5,000 before the third period even started. Beer in a hockey skate. I feel like this is something Canadians should have thought of first. Well, if you want to get your hands on one of these mugs, they're already hitting eBay for as much as $200. Sorry. I was about to say $2,200. Now that's crazy. So is $200.
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4: 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Natural gas is down 2.3% to 2.724 per gigajoule. 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
9: Good evening, West Central Saskatchewan. Here's what's coming up in your three-day forecast. We're seeing some increase in cloudiness across the region this evening and near midnight, coming with lows of plus one. Tomorrow's looking mainly cloudy to start the day. Our northern region's becoming a mix of sun and cloud later in the morning, while the south sees a 30% chance of showers. Regional winds are gusting up to 50 kilometers tomorrow afternoon, and we should be seeing highs around 21. Staying partly cloudy as we look into the evening, the sky is clearing up as the evening goes on. Winds are continuing to gust to 50 kilometers, becoming light later on, coming with lows of zero. Friday currently shows the north with a mix of sun and cloud, while the south becomes cloudy again with regional highs of 23. The north clearing up Friday evening, the south still seeing some cloudy periods with regional lows of minus one. And a quick note, we're back with the Seymour Canada online auction. It's all happening online, and it's officially underway as of today. You've got a week to get your bids in, and once the clock runs out, so does your chance to bid. I'm Terrence Vosh with your West Central Online weather.
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1: Jason Aldean, Let Your Boys Be Country. I'm Sharon Church. What do moms actually want for Mother's Day? You know, I talk a big game about needing a break from the kids, but in actuality, I do want to be with them on Mother's Day. They're at the age where they can make me breakfast in bed and write me beautiful letters of admiration. And I really love seeing their excitement when they can finally give me the gift they made me at school. Family bike ride. I want to go for ice cream and then supper on the barbecue. And honestly, I don't even mind doing the dishes, as long as I don't have to think about anything. I don't want to plan it or cook anything on Sunday. That's what I want. That's what I want for Mother's Day. Oh, and if the kids could manage to not fight that day, that would be a bonus.
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4: Good evening, West Central Saskatchewan. Here's what's coming up in your three-day forecast. We're seeing some increase in cloudiness across the region this evening and near midnight, coming with lows of plus one. Tomorrow's looking mainly cloudy to start the day. Our northern region's becoming a mix of sun and cloud later in the morning, while the south sees a 30% chance of showers. Regional winds are gusting up to 50 kilometers tomorrow afternoon, and we should be seeing highs around 21. Staying partly cloudy as we look into the evening, the sky is clearing up as the evening goes on. Winds are continuing to gust to 50 kilometers, becoming light later on, coming with lows of zero. Friday currently shows the north with a mix of sun and cloud, while the south becomes cloudy again with regional highs of 23. The north clearing up Friday evening, the south still seeing some cloudy periods with regional lows of minus one. And a quick note, we're back with the Seymour Canada online auction. It's all happening online, and it's officially underway as of today. You've got a week to get your bids in, and once the clock runs out, so does your chance to bid. I'm Terrence Vosh with your West Central Online weather.
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0: Dean Brody. I'm Sharon Church, feeling mighty happy because it's McHappy Day. If there was ever a day to take the whole family out for some Mickey D's, today's that day. Because a portion of the proceeds from every food and beverage purchase all day long will help support families with sick kids through the Ronald McDonald House. This is such an amazing charity that meets the practical needs of families while their kids are battling illness or injury in the hospital far from their homes. So the question is not if we're getting McDonald's today, it's Big Mac or McChicken.
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